This will fade eventually. So if our time is running out, day after day, we'll make the mundane a masterpiece. Oh my, my, oh my, my love. I take one look at you, you're taking me out.

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18: Skies stay mainly clear tonight, with lows in the low 50s. Tomorrow brings plenty of sunshine and highs near 80. Then mostly clear skies overnight with lows in the mid-50s. Tuesday looks partly cloudy with highs in the low 80s. Wednesday sees more sun than clouds. Highs near 83, lows in the low 60s. Winds out of the west at 15. Thursday brings a few clouds. Highs in the low 80s, lows in the upper 50s.

Fabulous Weekend Top 25 Countdown. Looking back, Alex Warren, Ordinary. Ordinary. Still, after all this time, you have to belt it out like that. At number 24, you just heard Kehlani Folded. At number 23, we're going to keep it rolling. It's Betty K. I love it. I love it. I love it. At number 22.

somber. Home record number 21 on the Pop Goes Weekend Top 25 Countdown. Oh, you know what's funny? So my mom was here visiting, and I don't know what it is, but you know, you remember something completely different than your parents do. And then you're like, wait, no. But then, to be honest, you're not really sure if the way you remember it's correct or the way they remember it's correct. So what do? You just call it in, right? Or you just both go, well, that's what I remember. That's what I'm... And then you just kind of admit that you agree to

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Good Top 25 Countdown, Benson Boone, The Time of My Life at number 20. And, school. Starting back, I know. Sorry. But also, for a lot of people, they can be the time of your life. Just enjoy it, I know. And if you're out there bullying, don't do it. It ain't worth it, because when you grow up, ain't nobody gonna remember. We're gonna remember how cool you were in, 11th grade. What they're gonna remember is how nice you were. What a great person you were. Remember that.

Bob Guthrie, your top 25 countdown. Looking back, Michael Todd Earrings at number 18. You just heard Olivia Rodrigo. Stupid Song, number 17. Which is such an oxymoron because it's not a stupid song at all. Keeping it going, it's somber. My Body Isn't Ready at number 16.

0: Tracy Abrams hit the wall at number 15. Oh, let's talk a little bit about it earlier. We'll agree to disagree. Why is that the worst fighting saying ever? Like, it's so condescending, because what it's saying is we'll agree to disagree. But it's, you're wrong, basically, is what they're saying. Is you're wrong, but we're going to agree that I know I'm right. That's what that means, right? When somebody says, we agree to disagree. Oh, I'm going to agree that you're wrong and I'm right. That's what we're going to agree on, but also disagree on. More countdown coming up. Let's all agree on that. Let's stick with it.
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Justin Bieber, Speed Demon at number 12 on the Popular Weekend Top 25 Countdown. Bieber. Yeah, I'm not going to lie. I remember when Bieber was a kid and he was growing up. I was like, oh, he's going to grow up. He's going to be such a pain. And he kind of grew up to be a respectful man who's pretty honest about his, you know, mental health and things that he's dealing with. And so I got mad respect for the Biebs. Sabrina Carpenter, House Tour at number 11.

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16: Skies stay mainly clear tonight, with lows in the low 50s. Tomorrow brings plenty of sunshine and highs near 80, then mostly clear skies overnight with lows in the mid-50s. Tuesday looks partly cloudy with highs in the low 80s. Wednesday sees more sun than clouds, highs near 83, lows in the low 60s, winds out of the west at 15. Thursday brings a few clouds, highs in the low 80s, lows in the upper 50s.

55 countdown. Looking back, Bruno Mars, I Just Might, kicking off top 10. You just heard Pink Panthers and Zara Larsson stateside at number 9. Is Drake shooting his shot at Ella Langley? Yesterday he'd be commenting on her Instagram photos and saying, goat into, oh, come on, Drake. Ooh, better stay away from our country girl. Better stay away from Ella. She's in Texas, number 8.

Ariana Grande, Hate That I Made You Love Me at number 7 on the Pop Quiz Weekend Top 25 Countdown. If your parents want to hang out with them. You're really, really, really going to miss it when you don't have that opportunity to do it. And anytime they ask for, they want to come visit you, it's going to be annoying and it's going to drive you crazy. But you'll actually enjoy it so much because when you're an adult and you're hanging out with your parents, you're allowed to just be more of yourself. And there's not a lot that they can do because you're an adult. It's just a different relationship. Cherish it. Enjoy it. If your kid now

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Captain Swift, I knew it, I knew you at number 6. Now, we all know our Taylor, and, you know, now the wedding's over, honeymoon's over, you know, he's going to go back to play football, she's going to be back in the studio, I know it. 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We're going to get some fire, happy Taylor in that studio, and I can't wait for it. It's Olivia Dean, So Easy to Fall in Love, kicking out the top 5.

Five Guys Weekend Top 25 Countdown. Looking back, Zara Larsson, Midnight Sun at number 4. You just heard Olivia Rodrigo, Drop Dead at number 3.

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We'll start back. 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Number two pencils. It's crazy. You're like, what are they making them out of now? Like, petrified wood? Like, that's art? Wood for art? Why are they so expensive? We want to hook you up. Stay Mobala, Dracula, number two.

0: Bruno Mars, Risk It All at number one. Y'all, barreling through the weekend. It's all good here. Gonna have some more fun. Keep it locked here. We're going all night long with the hit. All the fun. It's the weekend, y'all.
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0: good to hype your night. Lauren Snap, Donnie Meacham. We like to laugh a lot, don't we, Donnie?
1: Oh, we are always laughing. More on the inside, and because my 17 personalities are all talking to each other at the same time, and I am cackling. And lucky for you, we do it Monday through Friday. Yeah, right there in the Pop Quiz Shop.

Lost its faith, our colors will fade eventually. So if our time is running out, day after day, we'll make the mundane a masterpiece. 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
1: 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DJ Digital ready for the Pop Crush Weekend Mix tonight. 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
9: Skies stay mainly clear tonight, with lows in the low 50s. Tomorrow brings plenty of sunshine and highs near 80, then mostly clear skies overnight with lows in the mid 50s. Tuesday looks partly cloudy with highs in the low 80s. Wednesday sees more sun than clouds, highs near 83, lows in the low 60s, winds out of the west at 15. Thursday brings a few clouds, highs in the low 80s, lows in the upper 50s.

0: 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Remember Blue Sky? 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Oh, y'all are still on Blue Sky? Oh, damn. 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
18: Tonight looks mostly clear, with lows in the upper 40s. Sunshine takes over tomorrow, with highs in the upper 70s. Tomorrow night brings a few high clouds and lows near 56. Tuesday offers a mix of clouds and sunshine, highs in the low 80s, and south breezes near 10. Wednesday stays mostly sunny with highs near 83, as winds shift west at 15. Thursday rounds out mostly clear, with highs again in the low 80s.

0: Weekend Mix, your hits, your mix, your DJ. That's me, DJ Digital. 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And yo, you know what? 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And that's where we have throwbacks, or as we like to call them here at Pop Crush, popbacks. 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
3: Tonight looks mostly clear, with lows in the upper 40s. Sunshine takes over tomorrow, with highs in the upper 70s. Tomorrow night brings a few high clouds and lows near 56. Tuesday offers a mix of clouds and sunshine, highs in the low 80s, and south breezes near 10. Wednesday stays mostly sunny with highs near 83, as winds shift west at 15. Thursday rounds out mostly clear, with highs again in the low 80s.

0: taking those hot songs that made the countdown, and I'm finding a way to find remixes, I'm doing mashups, and I'm getting them into the mix for you. And we've got those requests. 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

0: Snap, and of course, Donnie Meacham, your Pop Crush Nights host that hold it down through the week. 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We do what we love, and we love what we do because of you. 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Until next time, it is DJ Digital. 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

Tonight looks mostly clear, with lows in the upper 40s. Sunshine takes over tomorrow, with highs in the upper 70s. Tomorrow night brings a few high clouds and lows near 56. Tuesday offers a mix of clouds and sunshine, highs in the low 80s, and south breezes near 10. Wednesday stays mostly sunny with highs near 83, as winds shift west at 15. Thursday rounds out mostly clear, with highs again in the low 80s.

Tonight looks mostly clear, with lows in the upper 40s. Sunshine takes over tomorrow, with highs in the upper 70s. Tomorrow night brings a few high clouds and lows near 56. Tuesday offers a mix of clouds and sunshine, highs in the low 80s, and south breezes near 10. Wednesday stays mostly sunny with highs near 83, as winds shift west at 15. Thursday rounds out mostly clear, with highs again in the low 80s.

Tonight looks mostly clear, with lows in the upper 40s. Sunshine takes over tomorrow, with highs in the upper 70s. Tomorrow night brings a few high clouds and lows near 56. Tuesday offers a mix of clouds and sunshine, highs in the low 80s, and south breezes near 10. Wednesday stays mostly sunny with highs near 83, as winds shift west at 15. Thursday rounds out mostly clear, with highs again in the low 80s.

Tonight looks mostly clear, with lows in the upper 40s. Sunshine takes over tomorrow, with highs in the upper 70s. Tomorrow night brings a few high clouds and lows near 56. Tuesday offers a mix of clouds and sunshine, highs in the low 80s, and south breezes near 10. Wednesday stays mostly sunny with highs near 83, as winds shift west at 15. Thursday rounds out mostly clear, with highs again in the low 80s.

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0: I know you guys don't like it, but I really appreciate it when listeners text in and complain about our show. It's Brooke and Jeffrey in the morning.
1: Oh, my God.
0: Because it's another set of ears for us. Oh. It offers us some insight, some perspective, and a chance to look at ourselves and ask questions like, why did I say that dumb thing?
1: Yeah.
0: Why am I not wearing pants today?
1: How do the listeners know that,
2: Jeff? Yeah, that should have been a question you asked yourself. Yeah.
0: Sometimes I text them photos when they respond. But it reminds you, if you spend too much time staring at our text board, sometimes we're late.
1: I didn't.
0: You know what that means. We have no time to do anything but WCII. Which clip is it?
3: A lot of people complained they wanted this back.
2: Yeah,
1: some complained that they hated it.
0: That's some good feedback. We have two viral sound bites from the internet. You only have time to hear one of them, so let's get right to it. Your first option is a 20-second clip of a 4-year-old British girl who was so excited to visit New York City for the first time.
2: I love their little accent.
1: I know.
0: But when she finally arrives, she is extremely disappointed.
2: Oh no.
0: Or option two, a 25-second clip of an outspoken donkey going buck wild on the farm after one of her online fans sent a special gift in the mail.
2: Hey.
0: So quickly, let's decide.

0: An unimpressed child or donkeys gone wild? Alexis.
1: Ooh, unimpressed child.
2: Oh, yeah.
0: All right,
2: yeah.
0: Brooke.
2: I know what donkeys sound like. Give me that unimpressed child.
3: Yay, let's go with the kiddo.
0: The little British girl has it. Let's hear the sound of a four-year-old excited to visit New York for the first time and then being extremely disappointed.
4: Mama, I don't like here in New York.
1: Why?
4: There's a lot of rubbish. And it's pretty. Look at all the stuff on the floor. So many people here. Mom, I don't like you all. You're so stinky. Mom, can I get a mask? It's stinky.
3: Oh, yeah.
1: I mean, the garbage during summer does smell. She's terrible.
2: Not wrong. None of it is wrong.
0: How dare she criticize America? Send her back to where she came from. That was... Which clip is it?
3: You just deport a child?
0: I did. Back to Britain. I'm your host, Jeffrey Secret Finger DeBo. Let's get into your shot collar question of the day with our own secret appendage boy, Mr. Digital Jake.
3: Oh.
0: Give us a question or I'll deport you, Jake.
3: Jeff, I don't like Jake. He's stinky.
5: Every TikTok dance you like, every Tinder match you swipe, every FaceTime call from your traveling salesman side piece.
0: Oh.
3: Yeah, Brooke.
5: None of it would have been possible without Alexander Graham Bell.
2: Taking it back to the OG.
5: He invented the world's first working telephone back in 1876.
3: Wow.
5: Without him, we couldn't spend 8 to 10 hours a day hunched over, staring at a tiny screen, writing mean things to each other in the comment section of your mom's Facebook.
3: Oh. Yeah. Take that, Mom.
5: On this day, in 1922... Mr. Bell passed away.
2: What a sad day.
5: But to honor him and his incredible invention that changed the world, today we're doing a special pre-phone or post-phone edition of... Plenty of 20. Now, I have a list of famous inventions or products, and I'll tell you one. You just have to say whether it became out before or after the creation of the telephone.
0: Okay.
5: For example, Brooke Fox, before or after the telephone? If you answered before, shockingly, you'd be wrong.
2: Yeah.
0: What?
5: But not by much.
2: I mean, I know Morse code, but it's not for the reasons you think.
5: We'll start with the woman who's constantly putting her phone in airplane mode and wondering why it doesn't fly. That's Alexis. Alexis, your invention is the radio.
2: Oh.
5: Invented before or after the telephone?
0: Oh.
1: I just assume radio is as old as it gets. I don't know. I just hear radio and I think so old. I think pre-phone, Jake.
5: Alexis says the radio was invented before the phone. It was... invented after 1895.
0: Wow.
1: So new.
6: Modern technology.
1: Yeah.
5: Shout out Marconi. We're over to Brooke now.
2: Okay.
5: Your product is Coca-Cola.
2: Oh.
5: Was that invented before or after the telephone?
2: I want to say Coca-Cola came after the telephone.
5: Brooke said Coca-Cola came after the telephone. That is...
2: That's
5: correct by 10 years. 1886 was Coca-Cola.
3: Close.
0: No
5: Brooke's
0: way.
5: Still in it. It's over to Jose. Similar to Coca-Cola, the refrigerator.
2: Ooh.
5: Did that come out before or after the telephone?
2: Ooh.
3: I don't know. I'm going to say that this was before.
5: Jose said the fridge came out before the telephone. That is...
2: Yay!
5: That's correct. 1834 was the refrigerator.
3: Right.
6: Hopefully the fridge came before Coca-Cola, because then you'd have like warm Coke.
5: We're over to Jeffrey. Your product is blue jeans.
2: Blue
5: is that invented
2: jeans.
5: Before or after the telephone?
3: Bro, having cowboys been wearing blue jeans since the beginning of time.
2: Look at those Levi tags. What do they say?
6: I can't read them because they come out so distressed now that like that's the cool thing. You can't do anything with them.
3: Yeah, we put the mud on for you.
6: Yeah.
3: Wrangler.
2: I feel like it says like Levi's 1883.
3: It does.
2: Levi's 18.
5: I'd say 34.
6: Well, I'd say like, 34. When you think of the 1800s and how people dressed, it was all about looking formal.
3: Oh,
2: yeah, but jeans came out for a working man. Like, that was the point of them. It wasn't to go to fancy things.
3: It wasn't to, like, live in the city.
6: I don't think stuff was marketed to the working man until later.
2: They were, but okay.
5: I agree, Jeff. Yeah. Those pores don't deserve anything.
6: Yeah. That's right. Only rich people can afford to buy things. So I'm going to say after the telephone.
5: Jeff said blue jeans were invented after the telephone. That is... incorrect. Just 3 years before, in 1873.
2: Oh, 73.
3: Wow.
5: We're over over to Jose and Brooke for this final round.
2: Okay, let's go.
5: Brooke, your invention is the cash register.
2: Ooh.
5: Was that invented before or after the telephone?
2: My mom has an old antique cash register in her dining room.
5: Yeah, she does.
2: Yeah, dude, this woman, because she collects all sorts. Oh, yeah, it looks like an antique mall in my parents' house. But it doesn't look like it's before the 1800s, so I'm going to say it's after, Jake.
3: Uh-oh.
5: Brooke said the cash register was invented after the telephone. That is... correct. 1879. Wow. All right, Jose, we're over to you. If you get this wrong, Brooke wins the super old edition of Plenty of 20.
2: You know I'm supposed to win this, right?
5: Jose, your product is Gillette razors.
2: Ooh.
5: Is that invented before or after the telephone?
3: Gillette has been around for a minute.
6: Again, I think of like old barber shops and them using knives to like shave
3: people.
6: Yeah,
3: but I think there was like a little G on that one razor.
6: There was.
3: Gillette. I was gonna say before the telephone. Yeah.
5: Jose said Gillette razors came out before the telephone. That is incorrect. 4 years after, in 1880, that means Brooke has won the pre-phone, post-phone edition of Plenty of 20.
3: Okay.
6: Well, no surprise, Brooke knows her decade best of anybody, so she gets to choose who gets shocked while singing Call Me Maybe by Carly Rae Jepsen.
2: You know, I'm going to shock Jeff for all those old people jokes. Yeah, that's right.
6: Hey, I just met you, and this is crazy.
3: Sounds like an old man so trying to talk to you.
6: But here's my number, so call me maybe.
3: His number was two.
2: Oh,
3: no.
5: Yeah.
6: I'm done.
3: Oh, my
2: gosh. Oh, boy. Yep, he's hit there in the road.
6: Brooke's killing me.
2: The phone tap next, Jack. Is that what you want?
6: Say it, Brooke.
2: Okay, the phone tap is coming up next.
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2: Cool, yeah.
6: And her boyfriend said she's been dealing with some pretty uptight parents as of late. But I promise, she has never gotten a complaint like the one she's about to receive today. Is it shocking? Yes.
2: Oh, no.
5: Okay.
6: Was it my idea? No.
2: Okay.
6: It was her boyfriend's.
2: Okay.
6: And out of my better judgment, I did it anyway.
2: Oh, no.
6: So she is definitely going to be floored when she hears it in your phone tap right after this.

0: Northwest Entertainment. This is Megan. How can I help you?
1: Yes, I'm looking to speak with the woman who gave my child herpes.
0: Oh. I'm sorry, what?
1: Someone gave my kid herpes, and I need it to be addressed.
0: I don't understand how...
1: Yeah, my son was at a party with his friends last Saturday, and one of your face painters thought it would be funny to paint herpes onto his face.
0: Oh, no.
1: That ringing a bell?
0: Okay, it was painted on his face. Oh, thank God.
1: What were you thinking?
0: I don't even want to say. Can you please just tell me what happened?
1: Right, so my child comes home, and I see him and say... Why do you have herpes on your face, son? So he looks at me and says, they're grapes, Dad. But clearly, I know the difference.
0: Oh.
1: You're not getting one by me.
0: So you're saying that one of our face painters painted the word herpes on the child's face?
1: No, not the word. Actual herpes. And he was telling me they were grapes.
0: Maybe you're confused because your son thought that they were grapes and my face painter thought that they were fruit on the face.
1: Are you trying to tell me that I don't know what herpes looks like? I've been to Burning Man.
0: I don't know how Burning Man has anything to do with this, but I know that my face painter would never do something like that.
1: Okay, fine. I've taken a public bus in Detroit. I've taken a tour of the Hershey factory.
0: I don't understand.
1: All different places where you would contract herpes.
0: You have a lot of different examples of where you can get these, but...
1: I do. I have more if you want to hear some.
0: This has nothing to do with us, sir. I don't understand what this is about.
1: It has everything to do with you. My kid thinks he has herpes because I told him.
0: Well, then that's your fault, sir, because we wouldn't tell him something like that. You told him that.
1: Your company is the one who painted it.

0: says, I gave herpes to a kid.
1: Oh, my God.
0: And I tried to cover it up with gonorrhea and a gift card.
1: Okay, we're done here, sir.
0: No, we're not done.
1: I've done everything I can.
0: No, I'm going to talk to the Attorney General about you, ma'am, so your disgusting, warped company never paints a face again.
1: You know what, sir? Go right ahead. That would really make my day.
0: Okay. Yeah, I'm going to implicate you and all your face painters and even your boyfriend, Vaughn.
1: What?
0: Because he's the one who set you up for this prank phone call today. So, ha.
1: Oh, my God. Oh, my God.
0: Megan, I'm sorry. This is a joke. My name is Jeff from Brooke and Jeffrey in the Morning. We're doing a phone tap on you.
1: Oh, God, that was creepy. Creepy. Oh, I'm going to kill him.
0: I mean, yeah, it wasn't my idea. It was definitely your boyfriend, Vaughn's. He emailed us saying that you deal with crazy parents all the time, though, from these parties.
1: Oh, my God. Yes, I do.
0: He thought I could be the craziest of all.
1: God, that was horrible.
0: That's exactly what I said after I went on that Hershey factory tour.
1: I'm pretty sure you didn't get herpes from that, but whatever you think.

0: voice, I hear the same.
1: Let's play a quick little word association game.
2: Oh, I love these. Ooh, okay.
1: All right. So what comes to mind when I say tight leather chaps? Large heaving bosoms.
2: Oh.
1: Groups of sweaty men crossing swords in broad daylight.
3: I don't know. I'm starting to think you are coming to my mind. Yeah. Something you do on the weekend.
1: That makes you think of me, Alexis.
3: Something you do on the weekend.
4: Yeah. Okay.
2: Why the bosoms?
3: Yeah.
2: The other things make sense.
4: Yeah. Jeff's got a nice bosom.
1: I'm not sure what you guys are thinking of. I'm talking about the Renaissance Fair.
4: Yeah.
2: Okay. That's what we were thinking about too.
1: It just got kind of awkward now in the studio.
2: That's what it was.
1: If you don't know what the Renaissance Fair is,

0: That's where people dress up in shiny armor, they carry fake weapons, they drink mead, and pretend that they live in the Middle Ages.
1: Yes. Yeah, it's like pretend for grown-ups.
0: Yeah. So we thought, what a perfect place to get some fresh audio and find out what you're doing at the Renaissance Fair.
2: Yeah.
1: All right.
0: We have a whole bunch of clips for you to play. We're going to do it coming up right after this.

0: No, we always send our own Jose Bolaños out to do interviews at all kinds of places.
1: Yeah.
0: And we send him to the courthouse to interview accused criminals.
1: Yeah.
0: We send him to sporting events to talk to drunken tailgaters there.
2: Yeah.
1: Also accused criminals.
0: That's true. We've even sent him to a senior center to find out why Mabel's been cheating at Scrabble.
1: Again. Accused criminal.
0: Well, where'd you get the extra J, Mabel?
1: Oh, man, the J, too, huh? A lot of folds to put it in.
0: But recently, we sent Jose and our own social media coordinator, Alexis, back in time.
1: What?
0: To interview people at the local medieval Renaissance fair.
1: Way back in time.
0: Steel-clad warriors jousting atop mighty steeds. Tawdry lasses tending to knights in shining armor. And of course, let's not forget the village idiot, our own Jose Bolaños in the middle of it all.
1: Yay!
0: Asking these good folks a very simple question.
3: What you doing at the Renaissance Fair?
4: I am in charge of the medical department at the Renaissance Fair.
3: Oh, okay. So you're here taking care of everyone's safety.
4: Correct.
3: Now, have you seen people that have had too much mead and wine, let's say?
4: Well, last night we had an axe go through somebody's thumb.
3: What? How did that happen?
4: They're fighting. Fight through the joust, and he got an axe through the thumb.
3: Okay, I'm sorry. So the actor, like the performers.
4: Right.
3: I always thought that was fake.
4: No, they're 100%.
3: How does that work in the middle of a performance? What do the performers do? Your finger gets chopped off. What's the next thing?
4: They play it off really well, and they're like, well, I gotta go in the back and do the thing.
3: And you think the people watching, what do you think they're thinking?
4: I don't think they know much.
3: They're probably like, wow, that really looks like his thumb's cut off, but his thumb is like really cut off.
4: Right.
3: If you can guarantee me a thumb getting cut off right now, I'll pay $20 for that.
4: Let's go. I can make it happen.
1: Oh, my God.

0: Please tell me they don't reenact beheadings.
1: Oh!
0: The guillotine or something? Isn't that the same time period, or am I wrong?
1: It is.
2: I mean, I don't think they do, but that would be a selling point for a lot of people to come.
1: Yeah!
2: I think, I mean, this is why people love the Renaissance Fair so much. Mm-hmm. There's no rules.
0: No.
2: There's no protocols. You can bring real weapons in there.
1: Yeah,
2: and people are just like, oh, so just a normal day here.
1: Yeah.
2: People getting their hands chopped off.
0: Yeah. Can we talk to the actors? Like, they can fake it. That's why they're actors.
1: They're committed. Limbs and
0: everything. Yeah. Okay. I mean, wow.
1: But he's right. No laws. You think King Frederick caught a case after that? No. They That's just right. let him go. All
0: okay.
1: right. That was a good 8 p.m. show.
0: Wow.
2: That's right.
0: All
2: right.
3: What you doing at the Renaissance Fair?
4: I came to drink mead, swing my sword around, even a piece of metal.
3: A piece of what?
4: Big old piece of metal. The ladies love it.
3: So you're like the ladies' man of the Renaissance Fair.
4: That's what they call me. And then they call me my name.
3: What's your other name?
4: Ragnar the Pleasure.
3: Ragnar the Pleasure.
4: Ragnar the Pleasure.
3: Okay, so since you're a ladies' man, what is a perfect date with Ragnar the Pleasure?
4: We take around noon, we wake up from drinking mead last night. Around one, we're hitting the axe throwing. Around noon, we're back drinking mead. And then you kind of forget what time it is because the mead hits you again.
3: Okay, so a lot of mead and a lot of stuff happening at noon.
0: It's the only time we can remember.
3: Yeah.
1: Wow. Back in the Renaissance, that was, it's noontime, there's no shadows.
0: Yeah. What?
1: That's about it. What
0: is the accent?
1: I don't know. We were trying to figure it out, too. We think Scottish?
0: Irish?
2: It's just a medieval accent.
0: Oh,
2: bro.
0: Yeah. Okay.
3: Don't question the pleasure.
2: Yeah, seriously. That guy's a ladies' man. He is slaying tail day and night.
0: Yeah.
2: Literally slaying.
0: Yes.
1: Brooke is dying for some meat at noon with this guy.
0: I know. I'm going to pass.
1: What you doing at the Renaissance Fair?
5: Checking it out. It's Renaissance-y.
1: It is very Renaissance-y. Now, describe to people, what is Renaissance-y?
5: Well, I mean, Renaissance specifically is the time period, so what is your name anyway?
1: I'm Jose. What's your
5: name? I'm Dr. Owl.
1: Dr. Owl?
5: Yeah, Dr. Owl.
1: Are you a doctor?
5: Yes, I am.
1: And are you a doctor of owls?
5: No. Can you remember Owl Jester?
1: Owl Jester, yes.
5: So I'm me with the jester hat on, because I make balloon animals and do magic.
1: Cool. You do magic as well?
5: Yeah, I have a traveling variety show called Dr. Owl's Medicine Show, because laughter's the best medicine.
0: Okay.
1: Oh,
0: I thought he was going to be the one normal person you talked to.
1: You'd think the doctor of the bunch would be.
0: Yeah.
2: I like that guy. I think there needs to be more doctors and medical personnel that know how to do balloons and magic tricks when they're treating me.
1: Well, back in medieval times, that's how it was. It was like, let me put a bandaid on that. Now, look, boom, he's a witch.
0: I don't think he was really a doctor, Jeff.
1: He was
0: a medical?
1: Don't you insult him.
2: Yeah. How could you say that about him, Jose?
0: I thought he just was talented with balloon animals.
1: Yeah. No.
0: Both?
1: That's a doctor.
0: Okay.
2: He has a degree in it.
0: All right.
3: What you doing at the Renaissance Fair?
6: This is my first fair, and I thought I'd check it out.
3: Okay, I see you're all green.
6: Yes, I am dressed as an orc.
3: I don't really know what an orc is. Can you describe to me what that is?
6: Basically, it's I like to think of it as like a big green muscular goblin, pointy ears, sharp teeth, green skin.
3: Are you related to Shrek?
6: No, I'm not. I get that a lot, though.
3: Are you related to the Hulk?
6: No, but I'd like to meet him.
3: Oh, okay, and it's a little hard to understand you because of the big teeth you have. What are those exactly?
6: Big orc tufts that I got online, yeah.
3: Okay, so they're huge teeth coming from the bottom, sticking up, almost touching your nose.
6: Yes, that feels like an underbite, yeah.
3: Does it hurt to wear those?
6: Not at all. It's actually pretty comfortable.
3: Would you do it outside of the Renaissance Fair?
6: Honestly, I probably could wear these around because I don't talk to people much.
2: Okay. Walked right into that one.
0: Very rare.
1: Shocking.
0: Yeah. Dude, he came in hard for his first ever Renaissance Fair.
1: Yeah.
0: We're not dipping a toe in the water here.
1: No. He was head to toe in green, and those huge tusks covered his face.
0: Yeah.
2: It reminds Brooke of her previous boyfriends.
0: Also descendants of either the Hulk or Shrek.
3: That makes sense.
1: When she says coming in hot,
0: she means
1: he's hot.
0: Checks out.
2: Exactly. That's what you're doing at the Renaissance Fair. It's Brooke and Jeffrey in the morning.

0: I bet Brooke would agree with this. It's Brooke and Jeffrey in the morning. Uh-oh. But a concert promoter recently posted a video online asking a simple question to Gen Xers.
1: Okay.
0: She said, "Help me out here. What's it going to take to get you guys going out to concerts again?" Because apparently that's been the new trend in recent years. Less Gen Xers are attending live shows.
1: What? Can we just blame Ticketmaster? Because
0: it's specifically the Gen Xers, though. Attendance is dropping. And so how can they get them back other than lowering ticket prices?
2: Oh, I know. $5 keg cups.
0: They,
2: you know what I'm saying? Remember the old days where they just put a keg in the middle of the bar and then you paid $5 for the cup?
3: No, I didn't remember that. That's awesome.
2: It was great.
0: Brooke likes anything communal, though.
2: Yeah.
0: But here's the thing Gen X wants to bring back for live shows. Number five, if it's spring or summer, they say concerts should start at 3 p.m. and be done by 6 p.m.
4: Yes. I agree.
0: The Gen Xers say nobody wants to drive home in the dark.
1: Yeah. What? Wait, so. That's the problem?
2: Okay, get your cataracts fixed, all right?
0: Eyesight's impaired. Number four thing, cleaner restrooms.
1: Oh,
0: Gen Xers say it's a big no on the giant row of porta potties. I'm with them.
1: I mean, you're a guy. You could go anywhere. That's what I would do at a concert.
3: I don't mind.
0: It's not about going. It's less fun to do drugs in there. Number three,
3: it's hot and stuffy.
0: More chairs. Gen X says chairs are awesome. Everywhere, put more chairs.
1: Dude, get stronger legs. I'm sorry.
5: Are we sure they asked the right ages?
1: Sounds like the 70-plus age group.
0: It's Gen Xers. These are like the 50-year-olds, Brooke.
1: Oh, God. It sounds bad.
0: Number two, put your phone on lock. They say you're there to see the band, not 20,000 amateur photogs all filming at the same time.
1: But the last concert I went to, the issue was the 50-year-old woman in front of me who didn't know her flash was on the entire time.
0: That's the problem.
1: Like,
0: put your phone away,
1: lady.
0: And the number one thing that'll bring Gen Xers back to concerts, according to themselves, bring back physical tickets. Digital cell phone tickets give people like Brooke anxiety.
1: I am not this person.
0: Plus, the stubs are fun to collect as souvenirs.
3: That's what I was going to say.
0: So if you're Gen X, those are the demands that your generation is making to get back to concerts. We got to get ready for laser stories.
1: And you got to reflect on when you got so lame.
0: Brooke is searching for Rod Stewart tickets online as we speak. Laser stories right after this.
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7: 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Sauk County has put together an online survey regarding future housing goals and is looking for

0: your input. The DNR is encouraging deer hunters and meat processors to participate in the annual deer donation program. The Sauk County Historical Society will be holding a presentation Thursday night entitled The Early Dells in Living Color. We'll talk with Executive Director Paul Walter. And are you having fun yet? 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
0: Increasing clouds throughout the day, near 80. Wind should be calm. Tonight, mostly clear, 55. Tomorrow, partly sunny, 81. Tomorrow night, partly cloudy, 62. Wednesday, some rain in the morning, then sunny, 83. Wednesday night, mostly clear, 59. And for Thursday, more sunshine, 81.
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0: on Twitter or X, you can pay extra to get a blue check mark.
1: No, it's so confusing now. No. It's like, what is it worth
2: anymore?
1: It used
2: to be cool. Now it's stupid.
0: Yeah. And on the dating apps, you can pay extra to unlock the hotter profiles.
2: Oh, yeah, you can.
0: But you know what you can't buy? What? You can't buy your way into being featured on our next segment, The Loser Line.
2: Prizes.
1: You're right. No,
0: you have to actually earn that by leaving a voicemail so cringy that even your mom would say, yeah, I don't know that guy. You're going to hear from the select few who made it in a brand new batch of voicemails. That's coming up right after this.

0: right number.
1: It's the loser line.
2: Come on, just call me back.
3: If you haven't heard the loser line before, it works like this. Let's say someone approaches you while you're walking downtown and uses this charming pickup line on you.
4: Hey, girl. Oh. I wish I was your coronary artery.
5: What?
4: That way I could be wrapped around your heart.
5: Oh, God.
4: That's a good thing.
3: And after he says that, whatever you do, resist the urge to light his pants on fire with a Bunsen burner.
5: Yeah.
3: Instead, take the calculator out of his back pocket and type in the word boobs.
6: Nice.
3: Give him the digits to the loser line, so hopefully he leaves you an awkward voicemail we can play on the air. Voicemails like this one.
7: Next message.
8: Good morning, Layla. This is Carl. I really appreciate your time at the gym. I thought that you were splendid. And my exact target is 30 pounds. I'd like to lose that much.
5: Oh.
8: I would love if you would help me with that. The only requirements are that I refuse to run a lot and I refuse to lift beyond my comfortable means. Okay. It must be light. As far as my diet, I certainly have my favorite things. Like pumpernickel bread. I love pesto pasta. I love boiled potatoes and pineapple pizza. I'm not willing to give those things up, but I am willing to eat salad, maybe with ranch dressing. I will give you full control, I promise. Thank you, and have a great day.
7: Next message.
6: Wow.
3: That's everybody's dream client at the gym.
5: Yeah. I feel him, though. I am constantly thinking, man, I need to lose weight, but I don't want to do anything to make it happen.
9: Yeah. Man, I need to lose weight. Oh, my gosh, is that pizza?
5: Yeah.
3: I will only do toe raises and shoulder shrugs. Yeah. Help me lose 30 pounds.
7: Next message.
10: Hi, Josh. It's Rachel. I was just really hoping we can talk a little more. I didn't feel like I got to hear much about what makes you cry, like what really keeps you up at night, you know, like all those things. Like, I just have a lot of emotions, and I think it's super important that we all talk our emotions through. And like, I felt like you were really holding back and like just, you know, almost physically and emotionally away from me. And I just want you to be close to me and connected to me on both levels. So if you could just give me a call back and we can just really, really dig deep on all those topics that make us all uncomfortable.
7: Next message.
3: Talk about a fun date night.
9: Oh, man.
5: I love forced, deep conversation.
9: Yes.
5: You know, nothing feels better.
9: It's already kind of awkward talking normal stuff on a first date.
11: But it could be useful to know what makes a guy cry.
5: Yeah. I mean, to use it against him later.
11: Yeah.
3: Tell me about which parent you blame the most for how crappy your life turned out.
9: It's like, oh, sad. Let me just write that down.
11: Yeah. Little note. Bring that up at a later time.
9: Yeah.
3: Now, you know, normally I would take this time to tell you about our top loser line of the week up on the Brooke and Jeffrey TikTok page.
9: Oh. Yeah.
3: But instead, Alexis is going to tell you for the next 10 seconds the benefits of flossing and sunscreen.
11: Go ahead, Alexis. I actually do really like flossing. I think it's really good for you. But sunscreen, I mean, I want to get tan, so personally, I'm really bad about using it. But I know that it's going to backfire in life, but it's kind of worth it now to look good and be tan.
9: Yeah.
5: No, 10 years from now.
9: Worry about now.
11: But sunscreen is good for you, so.
9: End on that.
5: That was longer than 10 seconds.
11: And then back to flossing. Please do that. It's kind of hygienic. It's
3: okay.
11: Nice.
3: Kinda hygienic. This message brought to you by the Flossing and Sunscreen Commission.
5: Yeah.
3: Thank you, Alexis.
11: There's just always popcorn back there, you know?
3: Okay, the message is over. Now let's get back to the loser line messages.
7: Next message.
12: Hey, Natalie, or Natasha, or, I'm sorry, we only spoke the one time. I came into the flower store, whatever it's called, the garden center. I have a new house. Well, new to me anyways. It's old. Basement's just unfinished. It's kind of damp and gross. And I've noticed something in the corners growing like mushrooms or something. And I just wanted to know if you would be able to come over and take a look and just see if they're like poisonous or like edible or like the cool kind. And I mean, like, if they're the cool kind too, I'm willing to share, like, you know, like 60-40 or something like that. I just need to know before I, you know, do anything. And you're the expert, so just let me know, call me back. Peace. I'll talk to you soon.
7: Next message.
3: Yeah. I mean, to his credit, where do you go if you find mushrooms and you want to know more about if they're, like, good for you or not? The garden center is the right place.
5: I'm going to probably err on the side of basement mushrooms are never going to be the cool kind.
9: No, yeah. They're not.
5: Yeah,
9: they're really
5: ever.
9: Not.
5: Ever. It's... Luck doesn't work that way.
3: If you find
5: anyone.
3: Yourself in your basement eating mushrooms out of the corner, you need to re-examine your entire life.
5: Yeah. Or you already had the cool mushrooms, and that's why you're in your basement.
3: Yeah, a lot.
5: True. You know.
7: Next message.
12: Hey, Margaret, this is I'm calling because you mentioned that you're a Swiftie and that you love all things Taylor Swift, and you're kind of bummed out that you didn't get to go see her concert. Well, you're in luck because I learned a few of the songs just for you. Oh. And right now I'm going to give you a concert, a Taylor Swift concert in the voice of Kermit the Frog.
0: Because the player's gonna play. And the hater's gonna hate. Baby, I'm just gonna shake. Shake it off. Woo! Yay!
12: And now, the encore.
0: We are never getting back together.
5: Oh my god.
9: Yes, I want a full Kermit costume.
5: That was an emotional ride.
3: That's what happens when you actually eat those basement mushrooms.
5: That was so good. Please let Kermit be her opening act on the next tour.
9: Oh,
5: that was amazing.
9: Great.
3: Remember, you can listen to Loser Line regularly at this time every week, and make sure you subscribe to the Brooke and Jeffrey YouTube channel where you can listen to every Loser Line second date and phone tap that we do right there. We got your new phone tap coming up right after this.

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2: 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The Sauk County Historical Society will be holding a special presentation this week entitled The Early Dells in Living Color. Work has begun colorizing a number of historical photographs. From the Historical Society, here's Paul Walter.
3: The early dells in living color. So we've been having some fun colorizing old photos, and they're coming to life, and we're actually noticing things that really didn't stand out in black and white, so that should be a lot of fun. This is somewhat akin to taking old charcoal pictures of people and, you know, hand-tinting them and whatnot. I think if they'd had this technology, they would have used it handily.
2: That presentation will be held Thursday night from 7 until 8 o'clock at the Frank Fisher Center on the Dells Parkway in Lake Delton. And Wisconsin is receiving high marks as one of the most enjoyable states in the Union. Wallet Hub recently ranked the most fun states in America based on several key factors in entertainment and affordability. Wisconsin ranked 16th overall, 5th in the nightlife category. No surprise, California ranked first. Now you're up to date. I'm Tom Demeen, Magnum Media News.
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2: Increasing clouds throughout the day near 80. Wind should be calm. Tonight, mostly clear, 55. Tomorrow, partly sunny, 81. Tomorrow night, partly cloudy, 62. Wednesday, some rain in the morning, then sunny, 83. Wednesday night, mostly clear, 59. And for Thursday, more sunshine, 81.

0: ahora es el momento para la tap.
1: Oh, are we doing it?
2: That's cool.
1: We're which, doing it in Spanish yeah. now.
0: It is Spanish for now. It's time for the tap.
1: Ooh, oh. That sounded better than English.
2: Why does your voice get deeper in Spanish?
0: I'm more masculine when I go down to Mexico.
1: I see.
0: But today we call a guy who's married and had to apologize to his wife recently because he was forced to change their password to log into their Visa statement online again.
2: God, I hate that.
0: This is three times in just the last month and a half that he's had to change it because he keeps forgetting it and then refuses to write it down.
2: Oh,
0: so
2: gosh.
0: His wife got fed up and sent us a message. And we put our own customer service rep extraordinaire on the case, Jose.
2: Ooh.
0: Let's see if he can talk some sense into this guy in your phone tap right now.
3: Hello?
4: Hi, this is Neil Down from Chase Visa. Am I speaking with Luke F***man?
3: This is Luke, yeah.
4: Hi, Mr. F***man. An alert came through that you changed your password recently. I'm just double-checking that was you.
3: Yeah, that was me.
4: Of course it was you.
3: Is there an issue or a problem? What's going on?
4: An issue? I mean, not for you, I guess. Just change your password. Any freaking...

0: Time you want.
1: I don't understand. What are you talking about?
0: The issue, Mr. F***man, is that I work in the records division, and anytime, anywhere, if somebody changes their account password, an alert comes through to me at my desk.
2: Oh.
1: Okay, so?
0: So then I have to go into the system, copy and paste, change the font, Arial 18 so it's easy to read for everyone, print it out, three-hole punch it, and place it into our secret password binder.
1: Whoa. Calm down. I didn't know companies do that.
0: Yeah, it's called security. Hackers can't steal binders. Well, I guess technically they could if they got into the bill. Listen, it's just harder for them to steal it when there's a physical copy.
1: Okay, yeah, I just thought it was more sophisticated than that.
0: So now you're saying my job's a joke.
1: No, I thought it was computerized and digital.
0: Oh, I bet you'd love that. Yeah, they just hired an AI robot, come in here and just take my job away. Password changed, easy peasy, beep boop, beep boop, and then I'm jobless.
1: It sounds like you got a lot going on, man.
0: You think?
1: Yeah, you sound like angry at me for change my password.
0: Yeah, you change your password like I change my clothes.
1: Don't you recommend that we change our passwords often? Isn't that the safer thing?
0: No, I recommend you make one really, really strong good one that no hacker's ever going to guess. Why are you changing it over and over? And don't you tell me because it's you forgot. Everyone says they forgot. Do not say those words.
1: I forgot, but because...
0: That's it! That's the straw!
1: Whoa.
0: The straw that broke the camel's back, Luke! You forgot your password? You forgot your mom's name? What'd you forget?
1: This is really unprofessional. You're yelling at me.
0: Bro.
1: I'm sorry, but this is your job.
0: Yeah, and I'm trying to watch Netflix over here, and all of a sudden it's like, hey, now we got a new FBI security database crack. We gotta change our password yet again.
1: Now I understand why you're so worried about AI. You're sitting there watching Netflix, and you're supposed to be protecting the data and people's passwords.
0: Should I not be watching Netflix? Like, are you saying there's like a better streaming service?
1: No, I don't think you should be watching streaming in general.
0: Wait, hold on. I think we're onto something. Do you have like an extra password? Hulu or like a password you'd like to share?
1: I don't remember all my passwords. I'm not going to remember that password either. And secondly, I wouldn't give it to you.
0: You don't have to, because I see a Chase Visa here on file. I could just sign up for a year's worth of Hulu. This situation just got better, my man.
1: No, on the contrary, the situation is getting much worse. Like, do you have a supervisor or...
0: Yeah. I mean, my supervisor is your wife.
2: Oh.
1: Wait, you know my wife?
0: Yeah, I actually do, because she set you up for this whole thing, man. My name's Jose from Brooke and Jeffrey in the Morning. This is a phone tap.
1: Oh, my wife set up a phone. Oh, no.
0: Yeah, we're that radio show she always talks about.
1: Oh, my God. What?
0: Bro, she told us you had to change her password 3 times in the last, like, 2 months because you keep forgetting it.
1: Well, that's what made me think, like, I don't know. That just made me feel like it was legit, even though it was so stupid.
0: Bro, do you know how many binders I have personally with all of your passwords in it that you changed? It looks like a library.
1: That's kind of true, because I change my passwords a lot, because you're supposed to.
0: Dude, just change it to Brooke and Jeffrey. No one will ever guess it.
1: Sure, I'll get right on that. Brooke and what?
0: It changes every few years. Don't worry about it.
1: Yeah.

0: women are such a beautiful, delicate breed.
1: Oh, that's
2: very true, Jeff.
1: Delicate, but I like it.
0: I'd say delicate, because sure, did you know it takes less than 8 spoken words to instantly make one super angry with you? All you have to do is say something like, you know, you really should smile more.
2: Yeah. Man, even that's triggered on that one. That's bad.
1: You're going to do it, aren't you?
0: Oof, are you sure you want to eat that whole thing?
1: That's bad.
2: Oh, my God.
0: Oh, someone's acting a little delicate over there. The listener on the phone with us today swears he never said anything mildly offensive to his date. In fact, he was being as sweet as possible to her. But it became painfully obvious that he messed up when he got one text that just had one word. And you're going to hear what that text said in your second date update next.

0: We've heard of fails happening on first dates.
1: A lot of them.
0: Like forgetting your wallet by accident.
1: For sure.
0: Or hitting a parked car trying to parallel park in front of the restaurant. We don't hear a lot of stories, though, with altercations where punches are thrown.
2: What? Is that what we're doing today? Gosh.
0: Apparently, that's what happened with one of our listeners, Aiden.
2: Oh, no.
0: So, Aiden.
3: You fought your day, bro?
0: Please tell me that you were at a UFC fight watching the melee in the octagon. Is that what you meant, or are we talking about your fists?
4: No, man. It was my fist, but it was also my head.
0: Wait, what?
4: I'll get there, guys. That's
2: My God.
3: What?
2: Well, no wonder anyone is not calling you back. Nobody likes fighting on the first date.
3: Yeah.
0: I don't think we should rush to judgment here before we hear the story, even if it does sound kind of weird at first glance.
3: Yeah.
0: But Aiden, I mean, take us back to the beginning. What's your date's name?
4: Her name is Kim.
2: Okay.
4: She was cool. Yeah, I met her online. And her profile said, my father used to say, whatever you do, do it 100%. When you work hard. When you laugh hard. You laugh loudly. When you eat, eat a ton of food, right?
2: Dance like no one's watching.
5: A little intense.
2: Yeah.
4: I was like, hey, your dad said that, right? So I was like, me and your dad, we have a lot in common. I'd like to feed you a lot of food and laugh loudly with you. And she loved it.
3: Aww, that's cute, okay. Bro.
2: Okay.
4: Yeah.
0: It's usually not a great thing to say, like, hey, I'm a lot like your dad to a woman that you're trying to.
3: Some girls need that. They got daddy issues.
2: No,
5: not in that way.
2: No, not. If you follow with, I'm going to feed you a lot of food, everyone says yes to that.
0: Yeah, that was a nice, right. Nice thing to say afterwards.
2: That's what you want to do.
0: So what'd you guys do? How'd you guys bond?
4: It was good. I mean, we chatted and then we, excited. It led to a date and everything like that. So we both met up for a few drinks at a bar. And
2: not food? I thought the whole point was you're going to feed her a bunch of food.
0: I'm assuming this bar has food there.
2: Yeah, but still, that's not like a choice of food.
3: Hey, drinks are edible.
0: But if you went to a restaurant, you'd be like, what, no drinks? You're the same.
2: He promised food. I thought there'd be more thought into what they were going to eat. I don't think that is a bad expectation.
0: In the bite. Wow. Okay. Was there food at this bar? Can we put this to rest?
3: Maybe this is how the fight started.
4: No. Yes, there was food.
0: Okay.
4: She was the one that suggested. She suggested this bar anyway.
0: Okay. There you go.
2: So how was it? Like the first meeting, how are you feeling when you see her for the first time?
4: Beautiful. Fantastic. Aww. She was hilarious. We joked a lot. And, you know, aww, and so like so we had a few drinks and I said, pick a guy in a bar and I'll fight him for you right now. And she laughed and she was like, I don't want you to fight anybody anymore. So this is where it happened. She's like, maybe yourself.
3: There we go.
0: Fight yourself.
3: Now I get it.
0: Okay.
4: And so I punched myself in the head and she laughed. And we moved on like that.
3: And then I thought it got extreme. He's like, oh my God, I have a knife.
0: Hey, I'm
3: it's getting off. Pull a tooth out.
2: He gave himself a concussion.
3: Yeah.
0: How hard did you punch yourself? Was it like a serious punch or joke?
4: No, it was a joke. It was very light in right above my temple. It was perfectly fine.
0: All right, this is all in good humor. I think we can all rest easy now.
2: I see.
3: I want to do
4: all
3: this
4: in
3: next.
4: Good humor.
0: Gotcha. And she liked the self-punch?
4: Yeah, she thought it was hilarious.
0: Good, okay.
2: Okay. You sound like you have the same sense of humor.
3: Yeah, gotcha. Exactly.
2: Sure.
4: Absolutely, absolutely. But then she got we had a few more drinks and ended up going back to my place to see a movie.
2: Okay.
4: And we made out for a little bit.
2: Sweet.
4: We didn't go any farther than that, but it was nice. It was really nice.
0: That goes against her policy of when you make out as hard as you can.
3: The
2: time. I don't think that was in her bio, Jeff.
0: Well, since do everything 100%. Yeah. So.
2: He's like, I can't breathe.
4: Maybe that's why she's acting all weird. I don't know.
2: What did she say when she left?
4: She said she had a good time, but she's been acting strange over text.
0: What do you mean she's acting strange?
4: Yeah, I asked her if she wanted to hang out on Friday, and I asked if she was free, and she said, you would like that, wouldn't you? Eye roll emoji.
2: Oh,
3: was she kidding?
2: Maybe she's trying to be sarcastic on text and it's not reading.
3: Yeah, that happens a lot.
0: That's a weird response.
2: I don't know.
5: Yeah.
4: So I said, LOL, yeah, I would. Are you up for it? And she said, whatever.
2: Huh. Did you ask her, did I do something to make you angry?
0: Oof, women don't like when you get asked.
2: She just ended with whatever. Okay.
5: Yeah.
2: I mean,
5: she wants to be asked.
4: And she said whatever in caps. too.
3: Oh, emphasis.
2: She's yelling at you.
1: Does that.
3: Maybe she's just mad that you got beat up on your date and she doesn't want to date a wuss.
0: Yeah.
3: You didn't stand up for yourself at all against yourself.
0: But he also kind of won that fight at the same time.
3: Oh, true.
2: Is there anything she could have found out about you, like on a Google search or something?
0: What? Or maybe inside your apartment, because she was over there for at least a little bit.
2: Yeah.
3: Oh.
4: No, I'm a normal guy. I have got a normal job. I'm all good.
0: Well, that's what all the crazies say.
4: So I don't know, man. The date was really playful, very fun. And then back to my place, it was very romantic. And, I don't know. And then there's attitude all the way at the end here. And I don't know what's going on.
0: Oh, that is weird.
2: Sounds like you're in a relationship already.
0: I know.
3: This is going really well.
0: Well, let's call Kim here, and we'll ask her the question that all women love to be asked. Why are you so mad at me?
3: Yeah.
2: Oh.
0: What did I do?
2: Yeah, maybe we could tone down that tone.
3: Oh.
2: Yeah.
3: Brit's already.
0: Yeah. Why are you so upset with the way that I said it?
1: Oh, God.
0: Anyway, we'll do your second date update next.

0: texting in a new relationship can be so dangerous. Because they can ask you, hey, what do you want to eat tonight? Mm-hmm. And you respond, whatever.
1: Okay.
0: And that sounds sweet to your ears, but the person on the other phone might read it as, ugh, whatever. So normally we reserve judgment in these situations, except for the fact that in this case, the girl used all caps.
2: Oh, yeah. And an eye roll emoji.
0: And eye roll emoji.
2: Do not forget that. Oh, boy. Very clear.
0: That's why when our listener Aiden said, hey, I'd really like to see you. Is that okay with you? Whatever. Eye roll emoji. I think we're reading that correctly.
1: Yeah.
0: And the only question that we have is why? Okay. Why would she respond that way? Because they had a really normal date. They went back to his place, made out, and he said he just wants to hang out again, and she's giving him attitude. I don't get it personally.
2: Oh, I'm scared, Aiden.
3: Yeah, me too.
2: I don't like to call angry women. It's just
0: you just like to be one.
2: Just an issue waiting to happen.
0: Yeah.
2: It really is. And you can't think of any reason why she'd be so mad at you.
3: I literally can't think of one thing. We had a great date, laughed a lot, and a little romantic at the end, you know?
2: Yeah.
1: Yeah.
2: Yeah.
1: Nice kiss.
2: And with good boundaries, like the whole thing.
1: Yeah.
3: All right.
2: Well.
3: Yeah.
0: Well, we're all confused.
2: We're
0: hopefully
2: gonna learn something.
0: we will learn and get a little clarity.
1: Maybe she's just randomly mad? You texted her on the wrong day?
3: Maybe.
0: Whatever, Jose.
1: Sorry, God. See, I knew I said it wrong.
0: I didn't mean it. Let's just call this girl and see what she has to say. Here we go.
4: Hello.
0: Hey, is this Kim?
4: Yeah, who's calling?
0: Hey, Kim. My name is Jeff from the radio show Brooke and Jeffrey in the Morning.
2: Hi, Kim.
5: Hi.
1: Hey.
0: Hope we caught you in a good mood today.
2: Okay. Don't expect it, though. We don't care if you are. I mean, it's fine if you're not. That's okay, too.
4: How did you guys get my number?
0: Good question. We had a listener give it to us after telling us a story about a date that you two went on.
4: Okay. Who was it?
0: I'm talking about Aiden.
4: Aiden gave you my number?
0: Yeah. Because it's part of a segment we're doing right now called a second date update. We're trying to help Aiden figure out why date number two hasn't happened yet. Doesn't seem like you're that interested. Is that true?
4: Well, I'm not that interested anymore. I mean,
2: I knew it. Okay. Did you like Google search him or something and find out something weird?
4: No, should I?
2: No, I didn't mean that.
0: Why are you putting these ideas in
2: there? I didn't mean it like that. I meant like he told us about the date and it sounded great. And then now it sounds like you hate him.
0: Just based on your text messages that he was reading to us.
4: Oh, he was reading text messages to you?
2: Uh-huh.
0: Because we felt the same way that he did, that it seems like from what happened that night, you two had a great time. So there's obviously a disconnect happening. We're trying to figure out where it is.
4: Well, if you want to know, I thought Aiden was great. He was super sweet.
2: Good.
4: He's funny. The date was great. But I just started noticing some patterns that I don't really want in a potential partner.
2: Okay.
0: Oh, okay.
2: What is it?
0: Yeah, what type of patterns were you seeing?
4: Well, so when we first started talking, we were really flirty over text. And I would send him, like, selfies of me, like, getting ready to go out with the girls just be cute and flirty. And he would comment and reply with these long paragraphs about how cute I was or just whatever, just like making me feel super beautiful and super seen.
0: That's really nice.
4: And then after the date, I sent him another picture and he just replied with a heart emoji reaction.
2: Okay.
0: Okay.
1: Yeah.
2: So isn't that good,
0: right?
4: I mean, not after like what he'd been doing the previous week when I'd been sending him pictures. I don't know. It just feels weird. It feels I don't know. I feel like maybe a little taken advantage of.
2: Taken advantage of?
0: Wait, what does that mean?
4: I don't know. Like, he got his fix. He made out. I don't know. Like,
2: he asked you out again, though. He said he wanted to hang out with you again. Like, his fix is just kissing?
4: It just seems like he wasn't that attentive. That's what it was. And I don't even know why I'm telling you people on the radio.
1: It's like there's you think there was like a vibe shift because he didn't write a paragraph, but he just like loved your
2: girl. Yeah. He liked you so much, he contacted a radio station to get a hold of you to get another date with you.
1: Yeah. But she doesn't know that. She's just finding that out now.
2: But you were reading it wrong, obviously, is what I'm saying.
1: Yeah.
4: I don't think I am reading it wrong. He was treating me a lot different before.
0: Okay. Oh,
5: I get it if you want like a hyped response and you just get, but a heart still means a lot.
1: It's still something, right?
0: And maybe he'd reached his text limit, and that was all that he could get. So
2: I don't think that's how text works anymore.
0: Maybe he's on a burner phone.
2: It's probably just you don't have time always to do that.
1: Yeah, right? That's true, too.
2: And it feels like you're too desperate. You don't want to do it with everyone. That's too needy.
1: I mean, and even if he left you on red, it'd be worse than a heart.
0: Don't let us tell you. Let Aiden tell you directly, because he's been on the other line listening this whole time, and he wants to say it.
1: Uh-oh.
3: Hey, how you doing?
2: Oh, I would have come with more than that.
0: Yeah, we need something lovier than that.
1: You should have had a poem ready, bro.
3: I don't know. I don't even know what I'm supposed to do here, you know? Sorry, Kim. I literally don't know what you need from me. So do you want me to write a paragraph every time you send a picture? Is that what you want? Because it feels like a little bit of a red flag for me.
1: Oh.
4: Well, if that's a red flag for you, then I don't know why you called the radio station.
2: Oh.
1: Well, he's also just finding out. Yeah.
4: It's just like, send a message back saying something. You know, it just makes me... I like feel embarrassed that I put this effort into taking this picture and sending it to you, and yet you like just hearted it. Like, I don't know.
0: So a heart isn't enough of a show of appreciation.
2: Was it just
0: you?
2: A normal selfie, or was it a little bit more provocative?
1: It was like a sexy pic.
2: You know, because that is a difference.
5: Oh well, then a selfie just deserves a heart. No offense, but I'm just saying.
4: I'm not sending these pictures to every man. I mean, I'm sending it to him. I mean, they're like subjective, but they're not extreme. Yeah, I don't know. I don't even want to be talking about these pictures.
2: Okay. You just need more validation in your life is what it comes down to.
0: Aiden, would you like to apologize for not validating her?
3: I was validating her with the heart. I didn't know she needed like words of affirmation.
1: Okay.
2: But think about it, like when you write something funny in like a group text and people just do a ha-ha to it, instead of like writing back, oh my God, that was so funny. Like,
3: I don't know.
2: It's a half-hearted heart.
3: That happens all the time in my group text. So
2: maybe you're not that funny, Aiden.
3: I don't know. I thought we had a great time. Look, I'm willing to learn. Okay. I'm willing to get coaching here. If you need more, I'm happy to give you more.
1: Oh, that's good. That's a good response.
2: And it's good that you guys are having some open communication right now.
1: Sure.
3: I mean, agreed.
0: He sounds pretty remorseful for not being more appreciative, because he didn't realize that you needed that. But now that he knows, he can change.
3: Exactly.
4: Yeah, if he knows that now, that's different.
2: Okay.
1: Yeah. Yeah. Okay.
4: But the thing is that I don't know if he's going to do it on a consistent basis. Like, every time we make out, is he just going to give me, like, a thumbs up?
2: I don't know. A high five after a good makeout session is always good for me.
1: Oh,
2: no,
5: maybe text him some, like
2: that was good.
0: Oh, no, God. Look. You high five your husband?
2: Yeah, sure.
1: Oh, God.
3: I'm willing to understand that if it was, like, a pattern, but this only happened once, so... I'm willing to take the note, and I'm happy to change, but... Yeah.
0: Just start right now by saying one really nice thing about the way that she looks in her last picture.
1: Hey,
0: go ahead.
1: There you go.
3: You have amazing legs. Oh. Like, absolutely gorgeous.
0: That's a little bit too long. I need just one word.
1: Don't you dare say heart.
3: Legs. Emoji. Heart emoji.
2: Oh, wow.
0: You see that? Tim, he's changed. He's a changed man.
5: Not even her face? You're not going to say anything about her?
0: He's got to work his way up.
1: And Alexis is offended.
0: He'll do that on the next date you guys go out with that we'll pay for if you're up for giving him another shot at that. Kim, what do you say? One more date on our dime.
4: I mean, fine. As long as you're willing to learn it, like, I did have a good time.
2: Aww.
3: Yeah, great.
2: That was angry sweet all at the same time.
0: Fine. You want to go out? Fine. Great. Okay.
1: I'll see you there.
0: It's the most romantic ending to a second date we've ever had.
1: Yay, we did it.
3: Great. Well, thank you, Kim.
2: Wait, one word.
1: All right. At least you can just say whatever.
0: Yeah.

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1: 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Reedsburg won a pair of duels, defeating Toma 4-3. Singles wins for Maya Drager and Anna Turner. Doubles victories, Ariagata with Emma Casey, Olivia Schaefer with Lindsay Light. Reedsburg, a 5-2 winner over Wisconsin Rapids Assumption. Singles wins from Drager, Claire Siechlag, and Turner. Doubles victories, Gatta with Casey, and Grace Thomas with Brinley Brunner. Today in girls golf, Portage competes at an invitational at Maple Bluff in Madison. It's week two of the high school football season coming up this weekend. On Thursday night, Baraboo will be at Portage. Friday night, Reedsburg at home with DeForest. Also, Wisconsin Dells against River Valley. Mauston against Cambridge. Also, Poinette at Wautoma, while Partyville hosts Adams Friendship. The Brewers lost to the Braves last night 4-2 in Williamsport, Pennsylvania, part of the Little League World Series celebration. Two hits apiece from Jackson Churio, William Contreras, Andrew Vaughn, and Christian Yelich. Shane Drone took the loss. Magnum Media Sports.
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0: Let's play a quick little word association game.
1: Oh, I love these. Okay.
2: Ooh, all right.
0: So what comes to mind when I say tight leather chaps, large heaving bosoms, groups of sweaty men crossing swords in broad daylight?
2: I don't know. I'm starting to think you are coming to my mind. Yeah. Something you do on the weekend.
0: That makes you think of me, Alexis.
2: Something you do on the weekend.
3: Yeah. Okay.
1: Why the bosoms? The other things make sense.
4: Hey, Jeff's got a nice bosom.
0: I'm not sure what you guys are thinking of. I'm talking about the Renaissance Fair.
1: Okay. That's what we were thinking about, too.
0: It just got kind of awkward now in the studio.
1: That's what it was.
0: If you don't know what the Renaissance Fair is, that's where people dress up in shiny armor, they carry fake weapons, they drink mead, and pretend that they live in the Middle Ages.
4: Yes.
1: Yeah, it's like pretend for grown-ups.
0: Yeah, so we thought, what a perfect place to get some fresh audio and find out what you're doing at the Renaissance Fair.
4: Yeah.
1: All right.
0: We have a whole bunch of clips for you to play. We're going to do it coming up at 8:10.

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1: 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The Sauk County Historical Society has put together a presentation entitled The Early Dells in Living Color. Work is underway to colorize numerous historical photographs of the Wisconsin Dells area. Here's Executive Director Paul Walter.
2: The early Dells in living color. So we've been having some fun colorizing old photos, and they're coming to life, and we're actually noticing things that really didn't stand out in black and white, so that should be a lot of fun. This is somewhat akin to taking old charcoal pictures of people and, you know, hand-tinting them and whatnot. I think if they'd had this technology, they would have used it handily.
1: That presentation is Thursday night from 7 until 8 o'clock at the Frank Fisher Center on the Dells Parkway in Lake Delton. And Wisconsin is receiving high marks as one of the most enjoyable states in the country. Wallet Hub has ranked the most fun states in America based on several factors, including entertainment and affordability. Wisconsin ranks 16th overall, 5th in the nightlife category. No surprise, California tops the list. Now you're up to date. I'm Tom Demeen, Magnum Media News.
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1: Increasing clouds throughout the day, near 80. Wind should be calm. Tonight, mostly clear, 55. Tomorrow, partly sunny, 81. Tomorrow night, partly cloudy, 62. Wednesday, some rain in the morning, then sunny, 83. Wednesday night, mostly clear, 59. And for Thursday, more sunshine, 81.

0: No, we always send our own Jose Bolaños out to do interviews at all kinds of places.
1: Yeah.
0: And we send him to the courthouse to interview accused criminals.
2: Yeah.
0: We send him to sporting events to talk to drunken tailgaters there.
3: Yeah.
2: Also accused criminals.
0: That's true.
2: Yeah.
0: We've even sent him to a senior center to find out why Mabel's been cheating at Scrabble.
2: Again. Accused criminal.
0: Well, where'd you get the extra J, Mabel?
2: Oh, man, the J, too, huh? Mm-hmm. A lot of folds to put it in.
0: But recently, we sent Jose and our own social media coordinator, Alexis, back in time.
2: What? Ooh,
0: to interview people at the local medieval Renaissance fair.
2: Ah, wow, way back in time.
0: Steel-clad warriors jousting atop mighty steeds. Tawdry lasses tending to knights in shining armor. And of course, let's not forget the village idiot, our own Jose Bolaños in the middle of it all.
2: Yay!
3: I'm the star!
0: These good folks, a very simple question.
4: What you doing at the Renaissance fair?
5: I am in charge of the medical department at the Renaissance Fair.
4: Oh, okay. So you're here taking care of everyone's safety.
5: Correct.
4: Now, have you seen people that have had too much mead and wine, let's say?
5: Well, last night we had an axe go through somebody's thumb.
4: What? How did that happen?
5: They're fighting. Fight through the joust, and he got an axe through the thumb.
4: Okay, I'm sorry. So the actor, like the performers.
5: Right.
4: I always thought that was fake.
5: No, they're 100%.
4: How does that work in the middle of a performance? What do the performers do? Your finger gets chopped off. What's the next thing?
5: They played off really well, and they're like, well, I gotta go in the back and do the thing.
4: And you think the people watching, what do you think they're thinking?
5: I don't think they know much.
4: They're probably like, wow, that really looks like his thumb's cut off, but his thumb is like really cut off.
5: Right.
4: If you can guarantee me a thumb getting cut off right now, I'll pay $20 for that.
5: Let's go. I can make it happen.
2: Oh, my God. Please.
4: Right?
2: Please insane. Tell me they don't reenact beheadings.
4: Oh!
2: The guillotine or something? Isn't that the same time period or am I wrong?
3: It is.
0: I mean, I don't think they do, but that would be a selling point for a lot of people to come.
4: Yeah!
0: I mean, this is why people love the Renaissance Fair so much.
4: Mm-hmm.
0: There's no rules.
2: No.
0: There's no protocols. You can bring real weapons in there.
4: Yeah,
0: and people
4: no
0: are just
4: laws.
0: Like, oh, so just a normal day here. Yeah. People getting their hands strapped off.
2: Yeah. Can we talk to the actors? Like, they can fake it. That's why they're actors.
4: They're committed. Limbs and
2: wow.
4: everything.
2: Okay,

0: Wow.
1: But he's right. No laws. You think King Frederick caught a case after that? No. They just let him go. All right. That was a good 8 p.m. show. Wow.
2: That's right.
0: All right.
3: What you doing at the Renaissance Fair?
4: I came to drink mead, swing my sword around, even a piece of metal.
3: A piece of what?
4: Big old piece of metal. The ladies love it.
3: So you're like the ladies' man of the Renaissance Fair.
4: That's what they call me. And then they call me by my name.
3: What's your other name?
4: Ragnar the Pleasure.
3: Ragnar the Pleasure.
4: Ragnar the Pleasure.
3: Okay, so since you're a ladies' man, what is a perfect date with Ragnar the Pleasure?
4: We take around noon, we wake up from drinking mead last night. Around 1, we're hitting the axe throwing. Around noon, we're back drinking mead. And then you kind of forget what time it is because the mead hits you again.
3: Okay, so a lot of mead and a lot of stuff happening at noon.
0: It's the only time we can remember.
1: Yeah. Wow. Back in the Renaissance, that was, it's noontime, there's no shadows.
0: Yeah. What?
1: That's about it.
0: What is the accent?
1: I don't know. We were trying to figure it out, too. We think Scottish?
0: Irish? Scottish?
2: It's just a medieval accent.
0: Oh,
2: bro.
0: Yeah. Okay.
3: Don't question the pleasure.
2: Yeah, seriously. That guy's a ladies' man. He is slaying tail day and night. Yeah. Literally slaying.
1: Yes. We're just dying for some meat at noon with this guy.
0: I know. I'm going to pass.
5: What you doing at the Renaissance Fair?
6: Checking it out. It's Renaissance-y.
5: It is very Renaissance-y. Now, describe to people, what is Renaissance-y?
6: Well, I mean, Renaissance specifically is the time period, so what is your name anyway?
5: I'm Jose. What's your
6: name? I'm Dr. Owl.
5: Dr. Owl?
6: Yeah, Dr. Owl.
5: Are you a doctor?
6: Yes, I am.
5: And are you a doctor of owls?
6: No. Can you remember Owl Jester?
5: Owl Jester, yes.
6: So it's me with the jester hat on, because I make balloon animals and do magic.
5: You do magic as well?
6: Yeah, I have a traveling variety show called Dr. Owl's Medicine Show, because laughter's the best medicine.
0: Okay.
1: Oh,
0: I thought he was going to be the one normal person you talked to.
1: You'd think the doctor of the bunch would be.
0: Yeah.
2: I like that guy. I think there needs to be more doctors and medical personnel that know how to do balloons and magic tricks when they're treating me.
1: Well, back in medieval times, that's how it was. It was like, let me put a bandit on that. Now, look, boom, he's a witch.
0: I don't think he was really a doctor, Jeff.
1: He was.
0: Wow, a medical?
1: Don't you insult doctors.
2: Yeah. How could you say that about him, Jose?
0: I thought he just was talented with balloon animals.
1: Yeah. No. Both? That's a doctor.
0: Okay.
2: He has a degree in it.
0: All right.
3: What you doing at the Renaissance Fair?
7: This is my first fair, and I thought I'd check it out.
3: Okay, I see you're all green.
7: Yes, I am dressed as an orc.
3: I don't really know what an orc is. Can you describe to me what that is?
7: Basically, it's I like to think of it as like a big green muscular goblin, pointy ears, sharp teeth, green skin.
3: Are you related to Shrek?
7: No, I'm not. I get that a lot, though.
3: Are you related to the Hulk?
7: No, but I'd like to meet him.
3: Oh, okay, and it's a little hard to understand you because of the big teeth you have. What are those exactly?
7: Big orc tusks that I got online, yeah.
3: Okay, so they're huge teeth coming from the bottom, sticking up, almost touching your nose.
7: Yes, that feels like an underbite, yeah.
3: Does it hurt to wear those?
7: Not at all, it's actually pretty comfortable.
3: Would you do it outside of the Renaissance Fair?
7: Honestly, I probably could wear these around because I don't talk to people much.
2: Okay. Walked right into that one.
0: Very rare.
1: Shocking.
0: Yeah. Dude, he came in hard for his first ever Renaissance Fair.
1: We're not dipping
0: a toe in the water here.
1: No. He was head to toe in green and those huge tusks covered his face.
2: Yeah. Reminds Brooke of her previous boyfriends.
0: Also descendants of either the Hulk or Shrek.
3: That makes sense.
1: When she says coming in hot, she means he's hot.
0: Checks out.
2: Exactly. Yeah. That's what you're doing at the Renaissance Fair. Your phone tap's coming up right after this.

0: Today, we call a woman who's co-owner of an entertainment service that provides face painters and princesses and magicians for kids' birthday parties.
1: Cool, yeah.
0: And her boyfriend said she's been dealing with some pretty uptight parents as of late. But I promise, she has never gotten a complaint like the one she's about to receive today. Is it shocking? Yes.
2: Oh, no.
3: Okay.
0: Was it my idea? No.
2: Okay.
0: It was her boyfriend's.
2: Okay.
0: And out of my better judgment, I did it anyway.
2: Oh, no.
0: So
2: no.
0: She is definitely going to be floored when she hears it in your phone tap right now.
4: West Entertainment, this is Megan. How can I help you?
0: Yes, I'm looking to speak with the woman who gave my child herpes.
4: Oh. I'm sorry, what?
0: Someone gave my kid herpes, and I need it to be addressed.
4: I don't understand how...
0: Yeah, my son was at a party with his friends last Saturday, and one of your face painters thought it would be funny to paint herpes onto his face.
2: Oh, no.
0: That ringing a bell?
4: Okay, it was painted on his face. Oh, thank God.
0: What were you thinking?
4: I don't even want to say. Can you please just tell me what happened?
0: Right, so my child comes home, and I see him and say, why do you have herpes on your face, son? So he looks at me and says, they're grapes, Dad. But clearly, I know the difference.
2: Oh.
0: You're not getting one by me.
4: So you're saying that one of our face painters painted the word herpes on the child's face?
0: No, not the word. Actual herpes. And he was telling me they were grapes.
4: Maybe you're confused because your son thought that they were grapes and my face painter thought that they were fruit on the face.
0: Are you trying to tell me that I don't know what herpes looks like? I've been to Burning Man.
4: I don't know how Burning Man has anything to do with this, but I know that my face painter would never do something like that.
0: Okay, fine. I've taken a public bus in Detroit. I've taken a tour of the Hershey factory.
4: I don't understand.
0: All different places where you would contract herpes.
4: You have a lot of different examples of where you can get these, but...
0: I do. I have more if you want to hear some.
4: This has nothing to do with us, sir. I don't understand what this is about.
0: It has everything to do with you. My kid thinks he has herpes because I told him.
4: Well, then that's your fault, sir, because we wouldn't tell him something like that. You told

0: told him that.
1: Your company's the one who painted it, so you're to blame.
0: We're a children's entertainment company. Do you seriously think we would do that?
1: I think I deserve to be compensated for this sudden outbreak of injustice.
0: You want to be compensated?
1: I think that's only fair.
0: Well, I could give you a gift card for a free face painting session.
1: Oh. What, so I can come home and find out you put gonorrhea on his forehead?
0: Hold on.
1: I don't think so.
0: Sir, you're crossing the line here. I'm really trying to be helpful.
1: I don't think I'm crossing the line at all. I think at this point, you and your crude face painting crew need a dose of public shaming to set you all straight.
0: What?
1: How about you stand by a freeway off-ramp holding a sign that says, I gave herpes to a kid?
0: Oh, my God.
1: And I tried to cover it up with gonorrhea and a gift card.
0: Okay, we're done here, sir.
1: No, we're not done.
0: I've done everything I can.
1: No, I'm going to talk to the Attorney General about you, ma'am, so your disgusting, warped company never paints a face again.
0: You know what, sir? Go right ahead. That would really make my day.
1: Okay. Yeah, I'm going to implicate you and all your face painters and even your boyfriend, Vaughn.
0: What?
1: Because he's the one who set you up for this prank phone call today. So, ha.
0: Oh, my God. Oh, my God.
1: Yeah. I'm sorry. This is a joke. My name is Jeff from Brooke and Jeffrey in the morning. We're doing a phone tap on you.
0: Oh, God. That was creepy. Creepy. Oh, I'm going to kill him.
1: I mean, yeah, it wasn't my idea. It was definitely your boyfriend, Vaughn's. He emailed us saying that you deal with crazy parents all the time, though, from these parties.
0: Oh, my God. Yes, I do.
1: He thought I could be the craziest of all.
0: God, that was horrible.
1: That's exactly what I said after I went on that Hershey factory tour.
0: I'm pretty sure you didn't get herpes from that, but whatever you think.

0: I bet Brooke would agree with this. It's Brooke and Jeffrey in the morning. Uh-oh. But a concert promoter recently posted a video online asking a simple question to Gen Xers.
1: Okay.
0: She said, "Help me out here. What's it going to take to get you guys going out to concerts again?" Because apparently that's been the new trend in recent years. Less Gen Xers are attending live shows.
1: What? Can we just blame Ticketmaster? Because
0: it's specifically the Gen Xers, though. Attendance is dropping. And so how can they get them back other than lowering ticket prices?
2: Oh, I know. $5 keg cups.
0: They,
2: you know what I'm saying? Remember the old days where they just put a keg in the middle of the bar and then you paid $5 for the cup?
3: No, I didn't remember that. That's awesome.
2: It was great.
0: Brooke likes anything communal, though.
2: Yeah.
0: But here's the thing Gen X wants to bring back for live shows. Number five, if it's spring or summer, they say concerts should start at 3 p.m. and be done by 6 p.m.
4: Yes. I agree.
0: The Gen Xers say nobody wants to drive home in the dark.
1: Yeah. What? Wait, so. That's the problem?
2: Okay, get your cataracts fixed, all right?
0: Eyesight's impaired. Number four thing, cleaner restrooms.
1: Oh,
0: Gen
1: no.
0: Xers say it's a big no on the giant row of porta-potties. I'm with them.
2: I mean, you're a guy. You could go anywhere. That's what I would do at a concert.
3: I don't
2: you know?
3: Mind.
0: It's not about going. It's less fun to do drugs in there. Number three,
3: it's hot and stuffy.
0: More chairs. Gen X says chairs are awesome. Everywhere, put more chairs.
2: Dude. Get stronger legs. I'm sorry.
1: Are we sure they asked the right ages?
2: Sounds like the 70-plus age group.
0: It's Gen Xers. These are like the 50-year-olds, Brooke.
2: Oh, God. It sounds bad.
0: Number two, put your phone on lock. They say you're there to see the band, okay. Not 20,000 amateur photogs all filming at the same time.
2: But the last concert I went to, the issue was the 50-year-old woman in front of me who didn't know her flash was on the entire time.
0: That's the problem.
2: Like,
0: put your phone
2: off,
0: away.
2: Lady.
0: And the number one thing that'll bring Gen Xers back to concerts, according to themselves, bring back physical tickets. Digital cell phone tickets give people like Brooke anxiety.
2: I am not. Person.
0: Plus, the stubs are fun to collect as souvenirs.
3: That's what I was gonna say.
0: So if you're Gen X, those are the demands that your generation is making to get back to concerts. We got to get ready for laser stories.
2: And you got to reflect on when you got so lame.
0: Yeah. Brooke is searching for Rod Stewart tickets online as we speak.
5: Laser chairs.
0: Laser stories right after this.

0: Hello, it's Ladies and Dolphins.
1: It's the radio segment that's teamed up with Simon Cowell to host the first annual Children's Self-Esteem Camp, where your child will receive honest but somewhat brutal feedback about their posture and face acne.
2: Yes, yeah, Simon Cowell.
3: He's not the right guy for the job.
1: He actually is, because Simon believes you have to tear a child down all

0: the way to the studs before you can build them back up into a huge success.
1: Didn't you buy a new face like 5 years ago?
2: So
1: he's also insecure.
0: The best face.
2: Or just renovated.
1: There it is.
0: Sign your kid up today during Laser Stories.
1: Yeah.
0: The segment where we read weird news stories around the globe just like everyone else does, except we've got a laser and those other dreadful descendants just don't. This first Laser Story is out of Atlanta. The other day, a masked man barged into a local nail salon, put his hand in a bag, pointed it at people, and started shouting, "Everybody get down! Give me all your money!"
3: My God!
1: Oh, no.
2: That's so scary.
0: There were about five people sitting in chairs waiting for their appointments and another handful of workers and customers who were getting their nails done.
2: Yeah.
0: And when the man yelled his instructions, no one looked scared or even somewhat interested. So,
1: which probably made him super mad.
2: Yeah.
1: I said.
0: Flustered, he screamed his command again.
2: No.
0: And this time, no one moved or even changed their facial expression.
1: Is he speaking the wrong language? What's going on?
2: In the part of the city where this happens often.
4: Yeah, maybe.
2: You know, where you're just like, another day at the job.
0: In the security video, you can see one customer eventually stand up and raise their hands. And that's when the thief confronts her directly.
2: Mm-hmm.
0: But instead of handing over her purse, she just slowly backs out the door and leaves.
2: She just had to get up because she had somewhere else to be.
1: Yeah, she's like, I'll come back in 5 minutes.
2: Man, you're in my way.
0: So stunned, the robber eventually just gives up. He walks out, doesn't even bother to run away, just puts his head down completely dejected.
1: Now I feel bad for him.
2: I know, you need him to pick me up. You are scary. Don't worry. You're scary.
1: I would have ran like, hey man, here's a dollar.
2: Yeah.
1: I mean, have a better day.
0: Police were called and they found out he did swipe a cell phone from the woman who stood up, but it was later recovered.
4: He even gave up on that, huh?
0: And the suspect remains on the loose, but no one really seems to care.
2: Yeah.
0: Pretty brutal.
1: That must be so frustrating.
0: He needs to go to Simon Cowell's self-esteem
2: camp. Yeah.
0: Let's go to your next Laser Story out of Pennsylvania. There's a 28-year-old guy named Mark Lattimore, and he recently stole a woman's credit card and used it to buy a cell phone at a Metro PCS store. Then he went to a 7-Eleven and purchased cigarettes and beer.
2: His friends now because he got that new phone.
0: And in both cases, when it came time for him to sign the credit card receipt, he signed it as, quote, thief.
1: What? No way.
2: What? Is he trying to what? It's not the moment to be funny, my man.
1: Yeah.
0: Police aren't sure what he was doing, if it was because he had a guilty conscience or he didn't think he could forge the woman's name believably.
2: Or he read somewhere, like, if you just admit that you're a thief, then that will help you get off once they arrest you.
0: Yeah, well, the other theory is that he's just so dumb that he did it randomly because it was just the first word that came to his mind.
2: I know, thief is kind of hard to spell because of that I and E, so if he spelled it right, he can't be that stupid.
0: Yeah, let's give him credit.
2: Yeah.
1: He should have just been stealer.
2: Yeah.
0: But regardless of why he did it, the cops used the thief receipts to figure out what time he was at those stores.
1: Oh, in the handwriting.
0: Then reviewed the security footage and identified him.
1: Hard to admit
2: it wasn't you.
1: Yeah.
0: So he was arrested for receiving stolen property and theft by deception. Oh, and side note, when the cops called the phone that he'd bought, he answered.
1: Thief here, hello.
2: Yeah.
0: Just made it super easy on him. Let's go to your next Laser Story out of Michigan. If you live in the Detroit metro area and you go to school for a full week without skipping one class and get perfect attendance for those 5 days, they will pay you $100.
1: Oh my gosh, there's no way for doing what you're supposed to do?
0: Yep, the city of Detroit launched this program after years of chronic absenteeism in their education system.
1: Oh, everybody's skipping.
0: Just last year, 61% of kids missed at least 10% of the school year.
2: Yay.
0: So to incentivize kids to actually show up to class, they're now doing this program where they receive $100 a week if you're in high school and $50 if you're in middle school.
2: For like sixth grade?
1: That's crazy.
2: That's nuts. Like, I can kind of see high school because maybe kids have to work or, you know, something like that. But like, sixth grade, you can't even get a job.
4: Well, you drive yourself like late to school.
2: Yes.
1: It's not your fault.
0: With this program in full swing, how much can the average Detroit student make after a full year of school? $3,600.
2: Wow.
1: I thinking about it, and everyone has it at every school, the perfect attendance person.
2: Yeah. Yeah,
1: who's like, I'm always on time every day.
2: And they're
1: never
2: always the biggest dorks.
1: Yeah, yep. They're going to be rich.
2: Well, the dorks always do end up rich, Jose. Yeah.
0: They go over $3,000 just by going.
1: Oh, that's crazy.
2: Wow.
0: And if the program proves successful at motivating students to show up, it might be implemented in more districts nationwide. So don't screw it up for everybody else, Detroit.
1: Yeah. Thank gosh we have so much money lying around for the school.
2: Right? We can't afford music or a librarian, but we'll pay you.
0: Let's pay those kids. Let's go to your final laser story out of Emoji World. It's official. Last year's most popular emoji is the loudly crying face emoji.
1: Oh, yeah. Is that the tilted one?
3: No, that's the one with the tears streaming.
1: Yeah. There's two. There's tears tilted. And there's
2: No.
0: Not the laughing one.
3: No.
1: Well, I mean, you can use it when you're dying laughing, but it's extreme.
0: While it was originally intended for overwhelming emotion or deep sorrow, it's kind of evolved to be used anytime something's so funny that you feel like you could cry.
1: Yeah. You're like, I'm dead. Skull and crossbones, crying, laughing.
0: Yeah. Other emojis that gained popularity the fastest in the past year arose from different parts of the internet. The Brazilian flag jumped 70% in usage thanks to gamer culture.
2: Ooh. Why are they using it? What are they using it for?
3: I don't know, but Brazil in general, like, people buy the shirts all the time, like the colors.
1: Yeah, that's true.
0: Because gaming culture in Brazil is so big. They do all these esports there, and everybody who plays online from Brazil is super proud and loud about it.
1: They do have sweaty servers on Fortnite when you're in South America.
2: Okay.
0: The hand-snapping emoji jumped up 45% this past year.
1: The what?
3: Snapping?
2: It's like this.
0: Yeah, snapping your hand. Jumped up 45%, and thanks to a big boost from K-pop fans, the fingers heart emoji has hit new record highs.
1: That's great. I love that one.
0: The other biggest rise in usage is the wilted flower that shows a red rose drooping and losing a petal. It's jumped almost 200%.
2: It's because everybody's talking about Beauty and the Beast, right? Is that why?
0: It's used instead of the broken heart emoji to depict heartbreak, disappointment, or sadness.
2: Yeah.
0: A little more poetic.
1: Seen in a lot of Drake posts.
2: Yeah. That makes sense.
0: I know this guy has never used it, though, because he's into some other emojis. Shoelaces plus whip plus water splash, anyone?
1: Oh, my God.
0: So he's never using a sad emoji. I think it's pretty clear why. That sound means Laser Stories has come to an end for the day. We'll do it again, same time, on Wednesday.

0: We got a return player. Heather is back today. And Heather, do you follow us on our social media?
1: No, but I have the app.
2: What? Oh, like the radio station app.
0: That's a
3: different thing than social media.
0: How come you don't follow us online?
1: I don't have Twitter. I guess I could follow you on Facebook, but I'm not on, I don't know.
0: You're right. It's too much of a hassle to click the follow button.
3: I think she's intimidated to see how handsome young Jeffrey really
2: is.
3: I don't
2: think that's it.
3: She's scared.
2: She's the one person that, like, social media hasn't taken a hold over.
0: Yeah.
3: Wait, you're normal?
1: No, that's not true. I'm a lurker on social media.

0: clerked us.
1: I don't post.
0: Then.
1: Yeah.
2: So what's your number one? Like TikTok?
1: Nope, don't do TikTok.
2: What are you on, Insta? What's your
3: Facebook? You into Foursquare?
1: Don't do any of that.
3: Wow.
2: Okay.
0: So. Foursquare. She's still doing Vine somehow.
3: I only mention it because our digital producer, Jake, who's in the room right now, works very, very hard
4: on
3: our
4: social media
3: page.
4: Why do I even come to work?
3: Yeah. What, like, the listeners don't even follow
4: us. Phone call. Can't look at a screen, though. Sick, Heather. Hey, I hope you win. I hope you score a lot of points.
1: Jake. I'm crushing dreams right now, I know.
2: Jake is good at his job.
4: That implies that I had dreams to begin with. I don't. Just play the game.
3: Let's focus on crushing Brooke's dreams today because she's already left the room. And you know how the game works, Heather. You got 30 seconds to answer as many questions as possible. If you don't know, when you can say pass, but you have to beat Brooke outright to win. Are you ready?
1: All right, let's do it.
3: Let's do it, Dream Crusher. Your time starts now. Today is Bagpipe Appreciation Day. Bagpipes were popularized by what country?
1: Scotland.
3: eBay was founded in what decade?
1: Oh, gosh, the 2000s?
3: Mickey Mouse traditionally wears what color shoes?
1: Blue.
3: The Duke was the nickname of what famous cowboy Western actor?
1: Oh, man, I don't know. Oh, pass.
3: What shape is produced by bees when making honeycomb?
1: A hexagon?
3: The famous San Andreas Fault is in what state?
1: California.
3: Good work there, Heather. Brooke's going to come back into the studio. And while she puts her headset back on, Heather, now's your chance to trash talk her. Go!
2: Get her!
1: Your shoes are ugly today.
2: Oh, yeah. Wow. Actually, her shoes are so dope.
0: No, they're not, actually.
3: She gets complimented on those Nikes all
2: the
3: time.
2: It's like these ones that she wears, everybody has to compliment her on them.
0: I like jokes on you. I just, you know, I go out in the hallway, and in the hallway, two listeners were getting a tour of the station.
2: Oh, fun.
0: They just hyped me up so big out there. I'm feeling so good.
2: Say?
0: I don't know. They're just cool.
1: No.
0: They were really, they're the coolest. Sorry, Heather. But I just met the
1: all
0: coolest
1: right,
0: listeners.
1: All right, well,
2: oh, wow,
1: there's
2: Heather.
1: Lots of really tough math questions on this one, so.
2: That's a good way to get in her head, actually.
3: And Brooke, name one of the two people that you met out in the hallway
0: Theo
3: just seconds
0: Kat.
3: Ago.
0: Theo and Kat. Yeah.
3: Wow.
0: I got them both.
2: She'll forget in 30 seconds, but you remember it at the right time.
3: Here we go, Brooke. Your time starts now. Today is Bagpipe Appreciation Day. Bagpipes were popularized by what country?
0: Scotland.
3: eBay was founded in what decade?
0: 80s.
3: Mm. Mickey Mouse traditionally wears what colored shoes?
0: Yellow.
3: The Duke was the nickname of what famous cowboy Western actor?
0: God, what's his name? Wayne.
3: What shape is produced by bees when making honeycomb?
0: Octagon?
3: The famous San Andreas Fault is located in what
0: California.
3: State?
0: California.
3: Well, this one might be a close one today. We're going to find out for sure when we go to the scoreboard with Jose.
5: I am getting so tired of those stupid Flandersisms.
3: Bolaños.
2: Heather, you got three correct
0: today. Bring it in.
1: Okay.
2: It was a good game. And Brooke, same exact amount of questions.
0: And?
2: Also three.
0: Oh, okay.
1: Good job, Brock.
2: Darn it.
3: You know, tie goes to the house. Heather now is 1, 2, and 3 with three ties against you all time.
0: That's
2: crazy, a good matchup.
0: Heather.
2: You guys are good contenders.
0: Yeah, we should go do bar trivia together sometime.
2: Oh, that'd be fun.
1: that'd be fun.
3: We'll get these answers in real quick. It's Bagpipe Appreciation Day. Bagpipes got popularized in Scotland. eBay was founded in the 1990s, 1995. is when it came out. Mickey Mouse traditionally wears yellow shoes. The Duke is the nickname of cowboy Western actor John Wayne.
0: John Wayne. I was like, I was thinking, Wayne, what's the first name? Bruce Wayne? No, Wayne's World? Like, my head was going through all the Waynes.
2: He didn't give it to you.
3: Yeah, can't just go with Wayne. The shape that bees make when they're doing honeycomb is a hexagon.
2: That's a great question. I don't know why. I really
0: hexagon.
2: Like that one.
3: And San Andreas Fault, that's located in California. So, Heather, it wasn't enough to win, but just for playing, we are giving you some free Brooke and Jeffrey swag.
1: Got to get you next time.
0: Okay.
3: All right, we're
0: going to
3: be here forever.
2: And we're also on socials.
3: Yeah.
2: We're going to be following all of them.
0: She doesn't care.
2: Yeah. She's so mad. I don't
0: even
3: care.
0: Don't go
3: Bye, Heather.
0: Oh, what a
1: Sorry, Jake.
3: It's Brooke and Jeffrey in the morning.

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0: thanks to the movie Wedding Crashers,
1: yeah,
0: we're all familiar with the term stage five clinger.
1: Oh, yeah. Oh, my God. It was in that movie.
0: Yeah. And I always thought in the dating world, that's the worst of the worst.
2: Yeah.
0: Like, that's the most intense someone could be after you just met them.
1: Right.
2: Yeah, that's like an emergency. Yeah.
0: But that all changed today when we checked our answering machine and found what I think could qualify as a level six.
1: Ooh, what?
0: I'm serious. You're going to hear what a stage six voicemail sounds like when we do a brand new loser line.
2: Are they in the room with us right now?
1: Yeah.
0: We're going to play it at 9:10.

0: What's up with you?
1: Wait a minute. Is this the right number?
2: It's the loser line.
0: Come on. Just call me back.
3: If you haven't heard the loser line before, it works like this. Let's say someone approaches you while you're walking downtown and uses this charming pickup line on you.
4: Hey, girl. Oh. I wish I was your coronary artery.
5: What?
4: That way I could be wrapped around your heart.
5: Oh, God.
4: That's a good thing.
3: And after he says that, whatever you do, resist the urge to light his pants on fire with a Bunsen burner.
5: Huh. Yeah.
3: Instead, take the calculator out of his back pocket and type in the word boobs.
6: Nice.
3: Give him the digits to the loser line, so hopefully he leaves you an awkward voicemail we can play on the air. Voicemails like this one.
7: Next message.
8: Good morning, Layla. This is Kyle. I really appreciate your time at the gym. I thought that you were splendid. And my exact target is 30 pounds. I'd like to lose that much. I would love if you would help me with that. The only requirements are that I refuse to run a lot and I refuse to lift beyond my comfortable means. Okay. It must be light. As far as my diet, I certainly have my favorite things like pumpernickel bread. I love pesto pasta. I love boiled potatoes and pineapple pizza. I'm not willing to give those things up, but I am willing to eat salad, maybe with ranch dressing. I will give you full control, I promise. Thank you, and have a great day.
7: Next message.
5: Wow.
3: That's everybody's dream client at the gym.
5: Yeah. I feel him, though. I am constantly thinking, man, I need to lose weight, but I don't want to do anything to make it happen.
9: Yeah. Man, I need to lose weight. Oh, my gosh, is that pizza?
5: Yeah.
3: I will only do toe raises and shoulder shrugs. Yeah. Help me lose 30 pounds.
7: Next message.
10: Hi, Josh. It's Rachel. I was just really hoping we can talk a little more. I didn't feel like I got to hear much about what makes you cry. Like, what really keeps you up at night, you know? Like, all those things. Like, I just have a lot of emotions, and I think it's super important that we all talk our emotions through. And, like, I felt like you were really holding back and, like, just, you know, almost physically and emotionally away from me, and I just want you to be close to me and connected to me on both levels. So if you could just give me a call back and we can just really, really dig deep on all those topics that make us all uncomfortable.
7: Oh, next God. Message.
3: Talk God. About a fun date night.
9: Oh, man.
5: I love forced, deep conversation.
11: Yes.
5: You know, nothing feels better.
9: It's already kind of awkward talking normal stuff on a first date.
5: But it could be useful.

0: to know what makes a guy cry.
1: Yeah. Yeah. To use it against him later.
0: Yeah.
2: Tell me about which parent you blame the most for how crappy your life turned out.
3: Unless it's like, oh, sad. Let me just write that down.
0: Yeah. Note. Bring that up at a later time.
3: Yeah.
4: Now, you know, normally I would take this time to tell you about our top loser line of the week up on the Brooke and Jeffrey TikTok page.
3: Oh. Yeah,
4: but instead, Alexis is going to tell you for the next 10 seconds the benefits of flossing and sunscreen.
0: Oh, I actually do really like flossing. I think it's really good for you. But sunscreen, I mean, I want to get tan, so personally, I'm really bad about using it. But I know that it's going to backfire in life, but it's kind of worth it now to look good and be tan.
1: Yeah. 10 years from now.
3: Don't worry about now.
0: But sunscreen is good for you, so.
3: End on that.
1: That was longer than 10 seconds.
0: And then back to flossing. Please do that. It's kind of hygienic. It's
2: okay.
0: Nice.
2: Kind of hygienic. This message brought to you by the Flossing and Sunscreen Commission. Yeah. Thank you, Alexis.
0: There's just always popcorn back there, you know?
2: Okay. The message is over. Now let's get back to the loser line messages.
5: Next message.
6: Hey, Natalie or Natasha. I'm sorry. We only spoke the one time. I came into the flower store, whatever it's called, the garden center. I have a new house. Well, new to me anyways. It's old. Basement's just unfinished. It's kind of damp and gross. And I've noticed something in the corners growing like mushrooms or something. And I just wanted to know if you would be able to come over and take a look and just see if they're like poisonous or like edible or like the cool kind. And I mean, like, if they're the cool kind too, I'm willing to share, like, you know, like 60-40 or something like that. I just need to know before I, you know, do anything. And you're the expert. So just let me know. Call me back. Peace. I'll talk to you soon.
5: Next message.
1: Yeah.
4: I mean, to his credit, where do you go if you find mushrooms and you want to know more about if they're, like, good for you or not? The garden center is the right place.
1: I'm going to probably err on the side of basement mushrooms are never going to be the cool kind.
3: No,
1: yeah.
3: They're not.
1: Yeah,
3: they're
1: really ever. Not. Ever. It's... Luck doesn't work that way.
4: If you find
1: anyone.
4: Yourself in your basement eating mushrooms out of the corner, you need to re-examine your entire life.
1: Yeah. Or you already had the cool mushrooms, and that's why you're in the basement.
4: That explains a lot.
5: Next message.
7: Hey, Margaret, this is I'm calling because you mentioned that you're a Swiftie and that you love all things Taylor Swift, and you're kind of bummed out that you didn't get to go see her concert. Well, you're in luck because I learned a few of the songs just for you. Right now I'm going to give you a concert, a Taylor Swift concert in the voice of Kermit the Frog.
8: Cause the players gonna play, and the haters gonna hate. Baby, I'm just gonna shake it off. Woo! Yay!
7: And now, the encore.
8: We are never getting back together.
5: Oh my God.
3: Yes, I want a full Kermit costume.
1: That
3: now.
1: Was an emotional ride.
4: That's what happens when you actually eat those basement mushrooms.
1: That was so good. Please let Kermit be her opening act on the next tour. That was amazing.
4: Remember, you can listen to Loser Line regularly at this time every week, and make sure you subscribe to the Brooke and Jeffrey YouTube channel where you can listen to every Loser Line second date and phone tap that we do right there. We got your new phone tap coming up right after this.

0: Y ahora es el momento para la tap.
1: Oh, are we doing it? That's cool. Are we doing it in Spanish now?
0: It is Spanish for it. Now it's time for the tap.
2: Ooh, that sounded better than English.
1: Why does your voice get deeper in Spanish?
0: I'm more masculine when I go down to Mexico.
1: I see.
0: But today we call a guy who's married and had to apologize to his wife recently because he was forced to change their password to log into their Visa statement online again.
1: God, I hate that.
0: This is three times in just the last month and a half that he's had to change it because he keeps forgetting it and then refuses to write it down.
1: Oh my gosh.
0: His wife got fed up and sent us a message. And we put our own customer service rep extraordinaire on the case, Jose.
1: Ooh.
0: Let's see if he can talk some sense into this guy in your phone tap right now.
3: Hello?
4: Hi, this is Neil Down from Chase Visa. Am I speaking with Luke F***man?
3: This is Luke, yeah.
4: Hi, Mr. F***man. An alert came through that you changed your password recently. I'm just double-checking that was you.
3: Yeah, that was me.
4: Of course it was you.
3: Is there an issue or a problem? What's going on?
4: An issue? I mean, not for you, I guess. Just change your password any freaking time you want.
3: I don't understand. What are you talking about?
4: The issue, Mr. F***man, is that I work in the records division, and anytime, anywhere, if somebody changes their account password, an alert comes through to me at my desk.
3: Okay, so?
4: So then I have to go into the system, copy and paste, change the font, Arial 18 so it's easy to read for everyone, print it out, three-hole punch it, and place it into our secret password binder.
3: Whoa. Calm down. I didn't know companies do that.
4: Yeah, it's called security. Hackers can't steal binders.
3: Well,
4: I guess technically they could if they got into the bill. Listen, it's just harder for them to steal it when there's a physical copy.
3: Okay, yeah, I just thought it was more sophisticated than that.
4: So now you're saying my job's a joke.
3: No, I thought it was computerized and digital.
4: Oh, I bet you'd love that. Yeah, they just hired an AI robot, come in here and just take my job away. Password changed, easy peasy, beep boop, beep boop, and then I'm jobless.
3: It sounds like you got a lot going on, man.
4: You think?
3: Yeah, you sound like angry at me for changing my password.
4: Yeah, you change your password like I change my clothes.
3: Don't you recommend that we change our passwords often? Isn't that the safer thing?
4: No, I recommend you make one really, really strong, good one that no hacker's ever going to guess. Why are you changing it over and over? And don't you tell me because it's you forgot. Everyone says they forgot. Do not say those words.
3: I forgot, but because...
4: That's it! That's the straw!
3: Whoa.
4: The straw that broke the camel's back, Luke! You forgot your password? You forgot your mom's name? What'd you forget?
3: This is really unprofessional. You're yelling at me.
4: Bro.
3: I'm sorry, but this is your job.
4: Yeah, and I'm trying to watch Netflix over here, and all of a sudden it's like, hey, now we got a new FBI security database crack. We gotta change our password yet again.
3: Now I understand why you're so worried about AI. You're sitting there watching Netflix, and you're supposed to be...
4: Wait a minute.
3: Protecting the data and people's passwords.
4: Should I not be watching Netflix? Like, are you saying there's like a

0: our streaming service?
1: No, I don't think you should be watching streaming in general.
0: Wait, hold on. I think we're onto something. Do you have like an extra password? Hulu or like a password you'd like to share?
1: I don't remember all my passwords. I'm not going to remember that password either. And secondly, I wouldn't give it to you.
0: Well, you don't have to, because I see a Chase Visa here on file. I could just sign up for a year's worth of Hulu. This situation just got better, my man.
1: No, on the contrary, the situation is getting much worse. Like, do you have a supervisor or...
0: Yeah. I mean, my supervisor is your wife.
2: Oh.
1: Wait, you know my wife?
0: Yeah, I actually do, because she set you up for this whole thing, man. My name's Jose from Brooke and Jeffrey in the Morning. This is a phone tap.
1: Oh, my wife set up a phone. No.
0: Yeah, we're that radio show she always talks about.
1: Oh, my God. What?
0: Bro, she told us you had to change your password 3 times in the last, like, 2 months because you keep forgetting it.
1: Well, that's what made me think, like, I don't know. That just made me feel like it was legit, even though it's so stupid.
0: Bro, do you know how many binders I have personally with all of your passwords in it that you changed? It looks like a library.
1: That's kind of true, because I change my passwords a lot, because you're supposed to.
0: Dude, just change it to Brooke and Jeffrey. No one will ever guess it.
1: Sure, I'll get right on that. Brooke and what?
0: It changes every few years. Don't worry about it.
1: Yeah.

0: right, that is the end of the show today.
1: All right.
0: Remember, if you missed anything, you can always find it online at our website, brookeandjeffrey.com.
2: Okay, you said that really slow.
3: Yeah.
2: And I liked that.
0: I wanted to make sure everybody understood it.
2: I feel like you were over-explaining a little bit.
1: You're explaining the internet to people. Yeah. You have to put a dot and then C-O-M.
0: There's W-W-W. Like.
4: Yeah. Hey, no,
0: you guys follow?
1: H-T-T-P-E-P-S.
0: We screwed it all up.
1: Uh-oh. No one's ever going to find it.
2: No one's going to go look.
0: Forget it. Just go to a different website. That's the show for the day, though. And I don't know. We'll see you guys tomorrow.
1: Not online.
0: Not online, because I'm still typing. W.

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1: 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The Sauk County Historical Society will be holding a special presentation this week entitled The Early Dells in Living Color. Work has begun colorizing a number of historical photographs. From the Historical Society, here's Paul Walter.
2: The Early Dells in Living Color. So we've been having some fun colorizing old photos, and they're coming to life, and we're actually noticing things that really didn't stand out in black and white, so that should be a lot of fun. This is somewhat akin to taking old charcoal pictures of people and, you know, hand tinting them and whatnot. I think if they'd had this technology, they would have used it handily.
1: That presentation will be held Thursday night from 7 until 8 o'clock at the Frank Fisher Center on the Dells Parkway in Lake Delton. And Wisconsin is receiving high marks as one of the most enjoyable states in the union. Wallet Hub recently ranked the most fun states in America based on several key factors in entertainment and affordability. Wisconsin ranked 16th overall, 5th in the nightlife category. No surprise, California ranked first. Now you're up to date. I'm Tom Demean, Magnum Media News.
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Increasing clouds throughout the day, near 80. Wind should be calm. Tonight, mostly clear, 55. Tomorrow, partly sunny, 81. Tomorrow night, partly cloudy, 62. Wednesday, some rain in the morning, then sunny, 83. Wednesday night, mostly clear, 59. And for Thursday, more sunshine, 81.

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4: Mostly sunny this afternoon, near 80. Northwest winds 5 miles per hour. Tonight, mostly clear, 56. Tomorrow, partly sunny, 82. Tomorrow night, mostly cloudy, 63. Wednesday, some rain in the morning, then mostly sunny, 81. Wednesday night, mostly clear, 59. And for Thursday, sunny, 80.

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1: 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Sauk County has put together an online survey regarding future housing goals and is looking for your input. The DNR is encouraging deer hunters and meat processors to participate in the annual deer donation program. The Sauk County Historical Society will be holding a presentation Thursday night entitled The Early Dells in Living Color. We'll talk with Executive Director Paul Walter. 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
1: Mostly sunny this afternoon near 80. Northwest winds 5 miles per hour. Tonight, mostly clear, 56. Tomorrow, partly sunny, 82. Tomorrow night, mostly cloudy, 63. Wednesday, some rain in the morning, then mostly sunny, 81. Wednesday night, mostly clear, 59. And for Thursday, sunny, 80.

They say the holy water's watered down, and this town's lost its faith. Our colors will fade eventually, so if our time is running out, day after day, we'll make the mundane a masterpiece. Oh my, my, oh my, my love, I take one look at you, you're taking me out.

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2: 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The DNR once again is encouraging hunters and meat processors to participate in the annual deer donation program. The program helps stock food pantries and supports those in need throughout the state. The program began in the year 2000. Over 100,000 deer have been processed into 4 million pounds of ground venison. For more information, go to dnr.wi.gov. The Sauk County Historical Society has put together a presentation entitled The Early Dells in Living Color. Work is underway to colorize numerous historical photographs of the Wisconsin Dells area. Here's Executive Director Paul Walter.
3: The Early Dells in Living Color. So we've been having some fun colorizing old photos, and they're coming to life, and we're actually noticing things that really didn't stand out in black and white, so that should be a lot of fun.

0: somewhat akin to taking old charcoal pictures of people and, you know, hand tinting them and whatnot. I think if they'd had this technology, they would have used it handily.
1: That presentation is Thursday night from 7 until 8 o'clock at the Frank Fisher Center on the Dells Parkway in Lake Delton. And Wisconsin is receiving high marks as one of the most enjoyable states in the country. Wallet Hub has ranked the most fun states in America based on several factors, including entertainment and affordability. Wisconsin ranks 16th overall, 5th in the nightlife category. No surprise, California tops the list. Now you're up to date. I'm Tom Demean, Magnum Media News.
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1: Mostly sunny this afternoon near 80. Northwest winds 5 miles per hour. Tonight, mostly clear, 56. Tomorrow, partly sunny, 82. Tomorrow night, mostly cloudy, 63. Wednesday, some rain in the morning, then mostly sunny, 81. Wednesday night, mostly clear, 59. And for Thursday, sunny, 80.

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3: 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Since then, over 100,000 deer have been donated. That equates to about 4 million pounds of ground venison. More information online at dnr.wi.gov. The Sauk County Historical Society will be holding a special presentation this week entitled The Early Dells in Living Color. Work has begun colorizing a number of historical photographs. From the Historical Society, here's Paul Walter.
4: The Early Dells in Living Color. So we've been having some fun colorizing old photos, and they're coming to life, and we're actually noticing things that really didn't stand out in black and white, so that should be a lot of fun. This is somewhat akin to taking old charcoal pictures of people and, you know, hand-tinting them and whatnot. I think if they'd had this technology, they would have used it handily.
3: That presentation will be held Thursday night from 7 until 8 o'clock at the Frank Fisher Center on the Dells Parkway in Lake Delton. And Wisconsin is receiving high marks as one of the most enjoyable states in the Union. WalletHub recently ranked the most fun states in America based on several key factors in entertainment and affordability. Wisconsin ranked 16th overall, 5th in the nightlife category. No surprise, California ranked first. Now you're up to date. I'm Tom Demean, Magnum Media News. Mostly sunny this afternoon, near 80. Northwest winds 5 miles per hour. Tonight, mostly clear, 56. Tomorrow, partly sunny, 82. Tomorrow night, mostly cloudy, 63. Wednesday, some rain in the morning, then mostly sunny, 81. Wednesday night, mostly clear, 59. And for Thursday, sunny, 80.

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0: 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Mix 106. Well, it's your girl, Trey Trey. Happy Monday. I hope you all had a fantastic weekend. I did. I actually got some rest. I need some rest. My body is telling me you need rest. So that's what I tried to do. I also went to a shrimp boil, so that was super fun. A friend of mine does this every year. It's an annual event, and she goes all out, the corn, the potatoes, the sausage, the shrimp. Delicious. I need to get the recipe and see if I could pull this off. So good. I also caught up on a couple movies. I watched Michael, which I have not seen yet, and I think it is a phenomenal movie. I loved it. I heard that they're making a sequel of it. I wish that they wouldn't, just because I kind of want them to leave it the way it is, but I heard it's already in the works. So, all right, coming up in the show, I'm gonna let you know all things happening around town. In celebrity gossip, we're gonna start with Keith Urban. It sounds like he was fighting back tears singing a breakup ballad. So stay tuned, it's coming up on Mix 106.
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3: Mostly sunny this afternoon near 80. Northwest winds 5 miles per hour. Tonight, mostly clear, 56. Tomorrow, partly sunny, 82. Tomorrow night, mostly cloudy, 63. Wednesday, some rain in the morning, then mostly sunny, 81. Wednesday night, mostly clear, 59. And for Thursday, sunny, 80.

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Mix 106. Well, it looks like Keith Urban is fighting back tears. He was singing a breakup ballad. So Keith Urban became emotional while singing about an ex moving on amid rumors his ex-wife, Nicole Kidman, is dating a new man. Keith Urban fought back tears while performing his song, We Go Back, at the Hard Rock Hotel and Casino in Atlantic City on Friday night.

0: today's best mix, Mix 106. Well, let's take a look at the forecast. I think it was a really nice weekend. That shrimp boil that I went to on Saturday, couldn't have been a better day. And because she had it outside, and yeah, it wasn't humid. It was just beautiful. We even like lit the fire pit. It was awesome. So the weather, it looks like tonight, mostly clear with a low around 55. And then tomorrow on Tuesday, it's mostly sunny with a high near of 81. All right, coming up in the show, I've got more celebrity gossip. We're going to talk about Bret Michaels. Man, I haven't heard that name in a long time. It looks like he abruptly canceled some shows. So I'll tell you why. Stay tuned. It's coming up on Mix 106.
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Today's best mix, mix 106. Well, Brett Michaels, I have not heard that name in forever. Brett Michaels still needs some additional rest and recovery following an emergency kidney stone surgery. His team has announced, Michaels told fans in a comments thread, that there are not enough words to tell you how much your incredible messages mean to me.

0: 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Well, Taste of Portage Market Fair is happening this Friday, August 28th, and Saturday, August 29th in downtown Portage. You know, I feel like I was talking about this so long ago, and it is already here. So this is one of Portage's biggest events of the year, and they can't wait for unforgettable fun, flavor, and community. 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
4: Mostly sunny this afternoon, near 80. Northwest winds 5 miles per hour. Tonight, mostly clear, 56. Tomorrow, partly sunny, 82. Tomorrow night, mostly cloudy, 63. Wednesday, some rain in the morning, then mostly sunny, 81. Wednesday night, mostly clear, 59. And for Thursday, sunny, 80.

0: 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It's happening on Saturday, September 12th at 9 at the Portage Country Club. Proceeds will go to support the canine unit to pay for vet bills, equipment, and training. 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You've been asked to sign up by August 28th. Still to come, we've got Somber Alex Morin and Leon Thomas. And stay tuned. Coming up, I've got more celebrity gossip. You won't believe who just turned two. I'm going to tell you. It's all coming up on Mix 106.
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Well, when I saw this post over the weekend, I honestly couldn't believe it. Hailey Bieber posted the sweetest tribute for her and Justin Bieber's son, Jack, on his second birthday. The kid is 2 years old already. I swear, I feel like she just had the baby. Where did time go? 2 years old. Happy birthday, Jack.

0: 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Well, you still have time to check out the summer concert series at Elm Street Plaza. 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
2: Mostly clear tonight, mid-50s. East winds 5 miles per hour. Tomorrow, partly sunny, 82. Tomorrow night, mostly cloudy, 63. Wednesday, some rain in the morning, then mostly sunny, 81. Wednesday night, mostly clear, 59. Thursday, sunny, 84. Thursday night, mostly clear, 52. For Friday, sunny, 80.

0: Today's Buzz Mix. Mix 106. Well, I am so bummed out. The summer has just flown by and I've only been to one farmer's market. So I need to get my act together. It is August 24th already, so I need to hit up some markets. Farmer's Market in Wanwalk, it's every Saturday from 9 to 2. It's along the 400 bike trail at 200 West Street. Fresh produce, homemade foods, baked goods, honey and maple syrup, handmade crafts, local farm products, and unique artisan items. Still to come, we've got Gracie Abrams, One Republic, and Miguel. I also have more celebrity gossip. You definitely want to stay tuned for that. If you were a fan of The Hunting Wives on Netflix, they are coming back for a season 2. I've got all the details. Stay tuned. It's coming up on Mix 106.
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Mix 106. Well, if you were a big fan of The Hunting Wives, you'll be happy to know that it's coming back for a second season on Thanksgiving Day. Netflix has announced that season 2 of the popular series premieres on November 26th, and this new season will release exclusively as a Netflix-branded series in nearly all countries where the streaming service is available. It will consist of 8 new episodes.

0: 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Well, here's another farmer's market you can check out. 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
3: Mostly clear tonight, mid-50s. East winds 5 miles per hour. Tomorrow, partly sunny, 82. Tomorrow night, mostly cloudy, 63. Wednesday, some rain in the morning, then mostly sunny, 81. Wednesday night, mostly clear, 59. Thursday, sunny, 84. Thursday night, mostly clear, 52. For Friday, sunny, 80.

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Mix 106. Well, this is a show I have not caught called The Pit, and I know it's very popular. Looks like Noah Wiley stars in The Pit season 3 teaser trailer. So HBO Max has released the teaser trailer for season 3 of the popular Emmy-winning medical drama series. And the show is set to return in January 2027. HBO Max renewed The Pit for season 3 back in January, and production on season 3 started on June 16th.

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Mix 106. Well, it's your girl Trey Trey signing off on your Monday. Again, I hope you guys all had a great weekend and you did something fun or you relaxed or whatever it is you wanted to do. I just honestly can't believe that summer is almost over. Fall is like my favorite. I love fall, but I do like summer too. I don't like winter. And I grew up in the Midwest and I still don't like winter. All right. I will be back tomorrow talking all things happening around town. And of course, your celebrity gossip. So I'll talk to y'all then on Mix 106.

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3: Mostly clear tonight, mid-50s. East winds 5 miles per hour. Tomorrow, partly sunny, 82. Tomorrow night, mostly cloudy, 63. Wednesday, some rain in the morning, then mostly sunny, 81. Wednesday night, mostly clear, 59. Thursday, sunny, 84. Thursday night, mostly clear, 52. For Friday, sunny, 80.

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